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0: Let us hear the word of the living God. Ho, everyone that thirsteth, come ye to the waters, and he that hath no money, come ye buy and eat. Yea, come buy wine and milk without money and without price. Wherefore do ye spend money for that which is not bread, and your labor for that which satisfieth not? 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Eat and eat ye that which is good. Let your soul delight itself in fullness.
1: 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Being justified by faith, we have peace with God through our Lord Jesus Christ. We therefore ask his blessings as we seek to honor him in spirit and in truth. This evening, we begin our service by standing together, if you're ready, able, and willing, singing hymn number 261, Trust and Obey.

0: Shall we pray? Our Heavenly Father, we are thankful that at this time all we have to do is trust and obey in the finished work of Thy Son, our Lord Jesus Christ, that it was done on the cross of Calvary for us, that we might be saved from our sins and be able to spend eternity with You. We thank You, Father, for ever sending Your Son to die for us, that we might have a way made clear to heaven through Him. And Father, we would just pray now that You would give help throughout this service, be with the pastors who present Thy message to us, and we are thankful for Him. Thank You for each one gathered here together this evening, as well as all those listening in. We pray Thy hand be upon them in whatever capacity they need, Father. Thank You most of all once again for ever sending Your Son for us. In Thy Son's worthy and precious name we pray. Amen.
1: Amen.
0: You may be seated.
2: Good evening. In 1 Corinthians chapter 1 and verse 18 we read, "For the preaching of the cross is to them that perish foolishness, but unto us which are saved it is the power of God." We sing the praise of Him who died, of Him who died upon the cross. The sinner's hope, some then deride, for Him we count the world but loss. Inscribed upon the cross we see, in shining letters, God is love. He bears our sins upon the tree, He brings us mercy from above. The cross, it takes our guilt away, it holds the failing spirit up. It cheers with hope the gloomy day and sweetens every bitter cup. It makes the coward's spirit brave and helps the feeble ones to fight. It takes the pain from the grave and gilds the bed of death with light. The balm of life, the cure for woe, the promise and the pledge of love, the sinner's refuge here below, an angel's song in heaven above.
0: Thank you. And shall we now continue in song by singing hymn number 147, "There'll Be No Dark Valley"?

0: And I'll now invite our scripture reader forward to open God's word with us. May God bless.
1: Thank you, Devin. Good to be in church tonight.
2: Amen.
1: Open your Bibles this evening. First Peter.
3: Deuteronomy 5.
1: Yes, sir. Deuteronomy chapter 5. Just when you start to think you know what you're doing.
3: Amen.
1: Deuteronomy chapter 5, verses 6 through 21. Deuteronomy chapter 5 and verse 6, the Bible says, I am the Lord thy God, which brought thee out of the land of Egypt, from the house of bondage. Thou shalt have none other gods before me. Thou shalt not make thee any graven image or any likeness of anything that is in heaven above, or that is in the earth beneath, or that is in the waters beneath the earth. Thou shalt not bow down thyself unto them, nor serve them. For I, the Lord thy God, am a jealous God, visiting the iniquity of the fathers upon the children unto the third and fourth generation of them that hate me, and showing mercy unto thousands of them that love me and keep my commandments. Thou shalt not take the name of the Lord thy God in vain, for the Lord will not hold him guiltless that taketh his name in vain. Keep the Sabbath day to sanctify it, as the Lord thy God hath commanded thee. 6 days thou shalt labor and do all thy work, but the seventh day is the Sabbath of the Lord thy God. In it thou shalt not do any work, thou, nor thy son, nor thy daughter, nor thy manservant, nor thy maidservant, nor thine ox, nor thine ass, nor any of thy cattle, nor thy stranger that is within thy gates, that thy manservant and thy maidservant may rest as well as thou. And remember that thou wast a servant in the land of Egypt, and the Lord thy God brought thee out thence through a mighty hand and by a stretched out arm. Therefore the Lord thy God commanded thee to keep the Sabbath day. Honor thy father and thy mother, as the Lord thy God hath commanded thee, that thy days may be prolonged, and that it may go well with thee in the land which the Lord thy God giveth thee. Thou shalt not kill, neither shalt thou commit adultery, neither shalt thou steal, neither shalt thou bear false witness against thy neighbor, neither shalt thou desire thy neighbor's wife, neither shalt thou covet thy neighbor's house, his field, or his manservant, or his maidservant, his ox, or his ass, or anything that is thy neighbor's. Thus far the reading of God's perfect and precious word of truth.
0: Amen. Thank you. And if you'll now join together in singing the words of hymn number 204, Turn Your Eyes Upon Jesus.

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If you wish to get in contact with us, our address is 765 Saskatchewan Avenue West, Portage la Prairie, Manitoba, R1N OP7. Our telephone number is 204-857-5081, and our email address is live at BibleBaptistChurch.ca. I think that's all the announcements at this time. So just before we hear the children's story, shall we sing together hymn number 279, A Child of the King.

0: title of tonight's story is Cracked Glass. Hi, Mom, I'm home, shouted Alyssa. She came bounding in the back door after school. Hello, honey, greeted Mother. How was your day? Did you learn anything interesting? Did we ever, exclaimed Alyssa. Mr. Knight, our science teacher, poured some really hot water into two glasses. One glass had a spoon in it, and the other one didn't. The glass without the spoon cracked. Mr. Knight said the other glass didn't crack because the metal spoon helped absorb some of the heat and kept the glass from breaking. That's interesting, murmured Mother. I hope he was holding the one that cracked over the sink. Alyssa laughed. He was, she said. Then the smile faded from her face. You know what, she asked. Karen Holmes's little brother fell down the basement stairs last night, and he was still unconscious this morning. They've got so many other problems, too. Her mother has a broken leg, you know, and her grandma is awful sick. She might be dying. And now this. Oh, that's too bad, sympathized Mother. Let's be sure to pray for them. And would you like to help me make a meal to take over there? Alyssa nodded. I just don't see how they can stand it, she said. I don't think I could. Well, they know the Lord. Without him, I don't know how anyone does stand it, agreed Mother. Your science experiment today is a good example of what God does for us. The glasses represent our lives, and the hot water represents the problems and difficulties that sometimes seem to surround us. The spoon represents the Lord Jesus. He's the one who helps absorb our trials. It's his constant love and care that keeps our spirits from cracking. How about you? Do you sometimes feel surrounded by problems and difficulties? Does stress make you feel as if you're going to crack sometimes? Give your fears and your life to Jesus. He's the one who will give the strength you need to endure. In 1 Peter 5, verse 7, we read, casting all your care upon him, for he careth for you.
1: Thank you. And now, just before we hear the message from Pastor Bird, shall we stand together once more and sing hymn number 168, Even Me.

Amen. You may be seated. And if you'll turn with me to the book of Proverbs, we shall note a text together and unite briefly in a moment of prayer. I direct your attention then to Proverbs chapter 28. And while you're turning there, just a reminder, if you tuned in, you're listening to the Bible Baptist Hour here in Portage la Prairie, Manitoba. 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So we trust that the Lord may bless you richly as we look into the Word of God this evening. So I draw your attention then to Proverbs 28 and verse 13, wherein we read in verse 13, "He that covereth his sins shall not prosper, but whosoever confesseth and forsaketh them shall have mercy." There's our sermon. Let's close our books and go home. No, I'm just kidding. It's pretty straightforward, isn't it? And so let's get underway. I open with this illustration from a certain place. There are two ways to keep a diesel truck running. The first is called troubleshoot and repair and involves waiting for a breakdown and then trying to fix the problem. It involves so much downtime, however, that most truckers now use the preventive maintenance approach, in which problems are anticipated and thus solved before they occur. End quote. It is good to keep in mind Proverbs 28:13, for it unfolds much before us, that of which we need to be aware. How much better it is

To avoid danger than to be caught up in it, facing unhappy consequences. But the proverb is more pointed. The danger is sin. Let's take a closer look then to Proverbs 28, verse 13. The proverbial, or this proverb, unveils to us ideas of faulty coverage. Ideas of faulty coverage. Notice in verse 13 of Proverbs 28, he that covereth. We have an all too common outlook, which is easily recognizable. He that covereth his sin. Why do I say it's easily recognizable? Because it reflects what's going on internally. And we have no idea what's going on internally, apart from Scripture telling us what's going on internally. So I'd like to turn to a portion, I'll be moving around a little bit to flesh out the text a bit as we look at it. And I'm directing your attention then to, of course, Genesis chapter 3. And I will be ignoring to a certain extent some of the context and so forth, but just to draw your attention to what it states. If you're unfamiliar with the passages, I would encourage you to read more fully around about them. But of course, there was the test. Adam and Eve failed the test not to do a certain thing. They disobeyed God, did so, and I'm not even going to read it there in verse 6 of Genesis chapter 3, but verse 7. And the eyes of them both were opened. Their disobedience, sin entered in, and they knew that they were naked, and they covered up their sin. Well, it tells us that they fabricated fig leaves together and made themselves aprons to hide their shamefulness, now that sin entered in. Well, there you have it. Now, it's not only man who attempts, or I should just say this, that the coverage of sin is man does it, God does it. There's a right way, there's a wrong way. You know. So let's just glance down in the same chapter to the right way. Well, anyway, I'll fill in you another text as we note it. Here in verse 21 of Genesis 3, the Lord speaks to them, does dealings, so to speak, in terms of promises, dealing with the devil and Adam and Eve. Says to them in verse 21, unto Adam and also and to his wife Eve, did the Lord make coats of skins and clothe them. Now, that's fascinating because here, well, you get almost everything in the beginning of Genesis. But anyway, here's an indication of what's coming in the entire scriptures concerning the Lord Jesus Christ. I'm just going to skip and mention a verse then in 9:22 of Hebrews. Without shedding of blood, there is no remission. No proper right covering for your sin. Why does sin need to be covered? Because we will all stand before God. And this standing before God here physically, Adam and Eve, is quite the picture, isn't it? We're going to all end up in the same state and give an account and answer for ourselves. But nevertheless, the scripture is there before us to give us a strong indication of what we are like. And their problem, as I mentioned before, without saying what it was guilt. A sense of shame, guilt. They knew something was wrong. They had disobeyed God. What about you? Don't answer. No, I'm just kidding you. Sin is a reality, isn't it? And so, well, let's just look at, I'm going to go over to Isaiah 5:20, that's kind of a familiar text you quote once in a while. But what do you do? What does man do with his sin? Well, I don't sin. I never sin, whatever the case may be. But notice here in Isaiah 5 and verse 20, just give it a new name. Woe unto them that call evil good. The deceitfulness of the human heart, tricking itself, tricking us. Woe unto them that call evil good, good evil, and put darkness for light. That's a fascinating text. And I'll just give you an indication of another sermon. I'm not going to preach it. But just put in there the word liberty. What is that exactly? And combine it with righteousness and truth, according to God. Anyway, reading further. And light for darkness that put bitter for sweet. Redefine it, you see.
and sweet for bitter. In the scriptures, we have the word of God, the entire word of God. He gave it to us. You want a way out to cover your sin? Just say it's the word of man. It's not the word of God. You're lying to yourself, of course. It is the word of God. But we have a penchant for doing that. Covering it up in a way that we think we might be, quote unquote, safe. But it's easily recognizable. And here in our text, as it says, he that covereth his sin, you know, he's got problems. It is inclusive of those that are of a certain mindset. You know, and we touched on Isaiah 5:20 there, kind of brings it out. He, the individual. You know, everybody's got a certain kind of problem, and that problem is sin. Actions are in, well, they indicate what's within. And as the text here in Proverbs 28:13 tells us, sin is the problem. No if, and, buts, or whatever. Sin is the problem. And what you do with that sin, I love that saying, where almost everybody, but I shouldn't say everybody because I haven't been around the planet, but it's simply this, nobody's perfect. And you know, in a sense, how that is so inaccurate? Why? Because no one really knows what perfection is. Unless they were Jesus Christ or God Almighty. I don't know if you ever thought about that. But the slogans that the world produces, without a context, without definitions, if you don't think about this stuff, it can seep into the scripture and twist them into another form. Anyway, I'm just saying, be cautious, that's all. You know, glance over at verse 29, verse 1. In light of what we just said, he that being often reproved hardeneth his heart, he covereth his sin, right? No, I didn't. No, I'm not guilty. Whatever phrase you want to put in there. Shall suddenly be what? Destroyed. Oh, but I serve a loving God. You need to look at the entire scriptures. What God is saying and his way of doing to discover what we are like and what God will do. Anyway, he that often being reproved hardeneth his neck shall suddenly be destroyed, and that without remedy. Well, another thought along those lines in our consideration of ideas about faulty coverage. It may take various forms, as we kind of noted there, and the specific sins that we heard from in Deuteronomy chapter 5. But I'm going to look at another portion here and just draw your attention to it. It may take different forms, as we said. But inevitably, it will and have to be faced. And I draw your attention then, and again, I'm just going to briefly touch on the story in Joshua chapter 7. I'll start there in Joshua chapter 7 and verse 1. I'll move around a little bit in it, but we read this. They had come in to conquer Jericho, to take over, and there was some restrictions given. But notice what it says here in verse 1. But the children of Israel committed a trespass. Now get this, the children of Israel committed a trespass. I guess their entire name was Achan. Well, that's a Christian joke. No, you see, Achan was responsible for his disobedience. And who gets the blame? The entire group. But the children of Israel committed a trespass in the accursed thing, for Achan, the son of Carmi, goes on telling us about him. And notice further in the latter part of that text of 7:1, and the anger of the Lord was kindled against the children of Israel. You think, oh, this will never, I'm not hurting anybody. You see the slogans of the world, how they fall apart once you get more and more into scripture? Well, chapter 6, verse 18. So he sends them in, they have a task to do. And in verse 18, we read this, the restriction. And ye in any wise, keep yourselves from the accursed thing, lest ye make yourselves accursed. Interesting phrase. Or when ye take the accursed thing and make the camp of Israel a curse and trouble it. Why curse? Because God said so. Well, let's just glance over to chapter 7 and verse 18 in chapter 7. And again, just kind of looking at the story as it runs along. And verse 18, and he brought his household man by man. What's going on? They know that something's wrong. What do? Call everybody, and name by name, they work down the list, and they come to Achan. You live your life year by year, year by year, and one day there's no more years. Now you're standing before God. Your name comes up. You see, Achan illustrates tremendous things to us.
both the judgment of God and the reality of sin and its force and power before God. Well, I want to go a little further there. We better move on. Verse 19, Joshua said unto Achan, my son, give, I pray thee, glory to the Lord God of Israel. Make confession unto him. Now, what's going on here? He makes his confession, but it's too little too late, isn't it? Huh. Because he's forced to do it. And so he does so, ultimately, because what options has he got? Tell me now, he says, verse 19, what thou hast done. Hide it not from me. What are you hiding? See? You're hiding anything in your house? Hiding something from your wife? You see how it works? It involves your entire existence. And then he says this, when I saw among the spoils, so he took the goods when they went in and so forth. In the end, well, he perishes. I'll just put it that way. He's stoned to death. The judgment follows and falls upon him. But that, I just wanted to illustrate there very briefly, I guess, I hope so, about the faulty coverage. It doesn't work. You know, some people, they hear the verse, Acts 4, verse 12. Neither is there salvation in any other. Oh, but, you know, want to object. And neither is there salvation in any other, for there is none other name under heaven given among men whereby we must be saved. Or to put it in the context of our proverb, we must be delivered from our sin. And that is through the work of God, through Jesus Christ, our Lord. But let's move on to a second consideration in our little text here in Proverbs 28, verse 13. And so as we look at it, I put it this way also too, that the proverb unveils for us a definite failing course. Now, I wouldn't push for it, but nevertheless, it's before us, so we need to look at it. Notice that we noted already the word covereth is sin, committing sins or transgressions, disobeying God, knowing in your heart, sin is reality and comes to the forefront in terms of your guilt and how you might react to that. Well, committing sins does not lead to a happy, profitable life. Just consider Achan briefly. For a time, things may seem okay. Oh, yeah. That was no problem. It might even seem pleasant. But remember the saying. I don't know why that comes to mind. But the calm before the storm. Well, let's look to Scripture, which has far much more sense. I'm going to draw your attention to a passage found in the book of Hebrews, and that I'm going to quickly read through it. It's a brief passage in chapter 11 of Hebrews, and it's concerning, of course, Moses. And I'll pick it up in chapter 11 of Hebrews, verse 23, wherein we read these words. By faith, Moses, when he was born, he was hid 3 months of his parents because they saw he was a proper child, and they were not afraid of the king's commandment. Verse 24, but by faith, Moses, when he was come to years, refused to be called the son of Pharaoh's daughter, choosing rather to suffer affliction with the people of God. Strange, isn't it? You wonder what's going on? I don't know if you do or not, but then what? Than to enjoy the pleasures of sin for a season. The deceitfulness of sin. How is that counteracted? Well, you see verse 26, esteeming the reproach of Christ. Concerning Moses, Christ, amen. You see the entire scriptures in its wholeness to keep in mind. Esteeming the reproach of Christ greater riches than the treasures in Egypt, for he had respect unto the recompense of the reward. He could see, I'll use the word fullness again, regarding God and what he was about and what he was doing. Well, another thought, I guess, along these realms, is that in this realm, this world, there are various ideas of successfulness, prosperity, you know, but in the next realm, the truth is inescapable. And I want to draw attention then to a parable in Luke chapter 12. It kind of gives us a powerful, I think, illustration of it all. And again, I'm just going to quickly read through Luke chapter 12, and I commence our reading at verse 16. Luke 12, and picking up at verse 16. I'll read through rather quickly to verse 21. So here we have it then in verse 16 of Luke 12.
made a mistake. Oh, verse 16. He spake a parable unto them. This is the Lord speaking. The ground of a certain rich man brought forth plentifully. He thought within himself, saying, what shall I do, because I have no room where to bestow my fruits? He said, this will I do. I'll pull down my barns, build greater. There will I bestow all my fruits and my goods. I'll say to my soul, soul, thou hast much goods laid up for many years. Take thine ease, eat, drink, and be merry. But God said unto him, interesting, isn't it? Man and God, they have two different views on things. Verse 20, but God said unto him, thou fool, this night thy soul shall be required of thee. Then whose shall those things be which thou hast provided? So is he that layeth up treasure for himself and is not rich toward God. Success, prosperity, what exactly are those? Interesting, right? Of this world, the Lord blesses with many good things, of course. We have daily food and so forth quite often. But then you consider eternity and contrast it with time. That's my old illustration of a white wall with a pen dot or pencil on it. Time, short, eternity, wow, who can measure that? The Word of God is set before us that here and now we can be set upon the right path. We noted there very briefly Acts chapter 4, verse 12, concerning the Lord Jesus Christ and salvation in and through him. But again, I just remind you of a text found in the book of James. We noted it earlier. And concerning the Word of God, he simply puts it this way by the Spirit of God in James chapter 1, verse 18. Speaking of God, of his own will begat he us with the word of truth, that we should be a kind of first fruits of his creatures, kind of demonstrating, showing forth the glory of God, his goodness, and so forth. So we noted very briefly here, the proverb unveils for us the ideas of faulty coverage. Of course, there is a good coverage, and maybe just to give you a text concerning that, it's found in the book of Psalms, Psalm 85. We're going to briefly read verse 2, Psalm 85. He says it quite plainly by the Spirit of God, the psalmist, thou hast forgiven the iniquity of thy people. Thou hast covered all their sin. If you know Jesus Christ is your Savior, you're a part of that group, the people of God, that Jesus came and died upon the cross for our sins and rose again from the dead on the third day according to the scriptures, your sin is covered. How is it covered? By the shed blood of the Lord Jesus Christ. In principle, you're in heaven, so to speak, you see. And that coverage lasts once we look to the Lord and by his grace know Jesus Christ is our Savior for all eternity. But our third we noted briefly the idea of faulty coverage, a definite failing course, and also the proverb unveils for us a method of faithful confession, I'll put it that way, a method of faithful confession. Notice what it says there in our text in 28 of Proverbs, verse 13, he that covereth his sins shall not prosper, but whoso confesseth, makes it plain, voices it so. And I would just simply say this, there will be those that hear. Let me repeat that. There will be those that hear. Now I'm going to ask you a question. Why will they hear? Your thoughts are going around in your mind. They have big ears, right? But are they open? I'm going to draw your attention, or I'm going to read it anyway, a text found in John's Gospel, chapter 6. Why does one hear? The Word of God goes forth, it is proclaimed, the Gospel of Christ. Some hear, some can't stand it, and on it goes. Chapter 6, verse 44, a familiar text. This is what is stated by the Lord Jesus Christ. No man, that means no one, no man can come to me, to come to Jesus. No man can come to him for salvation. Well, we're not finished the sentence, so hang on.
He said, no man can come to me except the Father which has sent me. The gospel of the Lord Jesus Christ and what Jesus did. No man can come to me except the Father which has sent me draw him. To hear. Whosoever heareth, the Father's at work. And I should just say, I said it before in the past, that word draw is a wonderful word because it's descriptive of fishermen. You know, you got a net full of fish, and what are you doing? You're pulling it into your boat using all your strength, your energy, your power, your might. You're drawing the net. The scripture gives us the information. And so you see, how do you deliver a sinner from sin? It takes the almighty power of God. That's what the scripture is telling us. And in the depths of our heart, as sinners, we can't stand that. Believe me or not. We want to get our little claws on having a little bit involved so we can pat ourselves on the back. But it's the work of God, believe it or not. There it is. But anyway, there will be those that see clearly what they are. Notice verse 13, again in our text, 28 Proverbs. He that covereth his sins, he confesseth his sins. What is he saying? For her, I am a sinner before God. And all your friends, they know you're a wonderful person, you're great, you're terrific. But that doesn't matter one iota, does it? Well, how do you appear before God? And the scripture is very plain, like he takes it for granted, if I could say that about our text, that he's dealing with sin, which is the human being. And all have sinned and come short of the glory of God. And so the one who truly hears the word of God steps up, rises up by the grace of God and says, God, you are right. I'm wrong. I have sinned. Please forgive me my sin if you're truly repentant. But you step up, admit the truth. They that admit to the truth by the grace of God line up with his ways, or his will, if you want to put it that way. He that covereth his sin shall not prosper. So once you line up with the will of God, his ways, his word of truth through the power of his spirit, what's going to happen? You're going to see true prosperity. That's another sermon I'll have to talk about. But nevertheless, that prosperity means right with God. The truth of his word opening up, the truth about life, living, death, the world to come, opens up to you. Confession, in the biblical sense, not only corrects us, but enables further stronger faithfulness to God. You know, you perhaps remember Proverbs 4:18, I believe it is, when we read, but the path of the just, those that are right with God, who confess their sins and ask God for forgiveness. But the path of the just is as the shining light that shineth more and more unto the perfect day. The perfect day? A new heaven, a new earth. The Lord shows up and all is good between you and him. Because he's your Lord and Savior, if you know him as your true Savior. Well, we're going to have to move along. Another observation I'll make is this, that the proverbial, or this proverb, unveils for us the true necessity of forceful cancellations. And I like that phrase, not just because I made it up, because it's another way of saying, in I think a strong way, what he says. But whoso confesseth and forsaketh them, wow, a decisive break must occur. And you know, talking about sin, everybody knows what a decisive break is, because almost everyone in our age has heard about divorce. I'm not harping on divorce, but I want to get down to the idea of what is this break he's talking about. I forget which proverb it is, but anyway, I'm going to go to 2 Peter. He gives us an illustration in a way of a failure, of a break that is a failure, I'll put it that way. If I can remember, in Acts chapter, 2 Peter chapter 2. Notice what he says here. He's talking about, well, sinners. But in the end, verse 22, he says this, it has happened unto them according to the true proverb, and here he's quoting the proverb, the dog is turned to his own vomit again. It's like the guy goes to the doctor and says, you know, my head hurts. It really hurts when I bang it against a brick wall. Solution? Quit doing that. You see? And so the necessity of forceful cancellations.
you know, I can't quit drinking. And you got, you know, when you're drunk, you got a drinking problem, a drug, you know. And I realize there's chemical things involved in that. But what's in the depths of your heart? Do you really want to quit? You see? Anyway, a decisive break must occur. A lasting departure requires that which is greater than our sin. Just a few couple of texts. I'm not going to turn there, but it's Romans 4, 24, 25, or Romans 5, 5, which speaks of the imputed righteousness of the Lord Jesus Christ, who has finished work, and the work of the Holy Spirit, dwelling richly in the hearts of the people of God. It takes that which is far greater. The true Son of God, Jesus Christ, who knew no sin, came to conquer sin and death and rising from the dead. You need to know him and his power in your life. You know, ideas we might have, you know, they just don't work. Isaiah 64, 6, you know, all our righteousness is filthy rags and so forth, you know. Maybe another thought along these lines, I'd put it this way. A definite change through repentance by the grace of God delivers effectively. And you can get a picture of it again, if you want, from Proverbs 4, verses 10 to 15. You know, avoid it, the evil way, and so forth. That text covers that. Let us remember that direction in life is determined by what's got a hold of us. And I like saying that because I hear a thousand voices, nothing's got a hold on me. Well, if you want to see further, 2 Timothy 2:26, in the bondage to Satan. Proverbs 26:11, well, that's the sow and the dog thing we touched on there briefly. Well, lastly, I better close. The fifth consideration the proverb unveils for us is a steadfast future consolation. Notice how our text ends. He that covereth his sins shall not prosper, but whoso confesseth and forsaketh them shall have mercy. What's mercy? Not getting what we deserved. What do we deserve? A lost eternity in hell with the devil. But by the grace of God, we escape because of his great love and wondrous work that he's doing of salvation through Jesus Christ, our Lord. An irrevocable blessing follows. Mercy. And everybody knows this. I'm sure they've heard of it in some other country, maybe. But here in Psalm 23, what do we read? We have a testimony of one. And look what he says. I'm going to read Psalm 23, verse 6. Psalm of David, by the Spirit of God. Surely goodness and mercy shall follow me. Wouldn't you like those pursuing you all your life? Nothing but good after you. Well, anyway. Surely goodness and mercy shall follow me all the days of my life. And I will dwell in the house of the Lord forever. And a corollary text, I guess, the very one that we're looking at is found in the one well known in 1 John. And I'll close with this, verse 9. If we confess our sins, he, God, is faithful and just to forgive us our sins and to cleanse us from all unrighteousness. And all God's people said, Amen. Let's pray. Thank you, Father, for your word, for your blessings, your mercies through Jesus Christ. For his precious and holy name we pray. Amen. Amen. Shall we stand together and turn to the final hymn of the evening, which is found in 354 of our hymn book. 354, what a friend we have in Jesus.

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1: A cloudy sky tonight, occasional showers and flurries with a gusting wind, a low of plus 3. Tomorrow mainly cloudy, there's a small chance of flurries and showers, a strong wind, and a high of 7 degrees. For Tuesday, partly sunny, plus 5, and then on Wednesday, sunshine with a high of 9. Current weather conditions can be found anytime on the Napa Auto Parts Portage of Prairie weather page. 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

A warm welcome to our program, Prophecy for Today, where we study biblical prophecy and its application to our daily life. It's a wonderful day to worship God. I'm William Steves. Let's pray.

Dear Heavenly Father, as I come before you today, I am reminded of the privilege of prayer. What a blessing to know that you hear me and that you are ready to bless my prayers. I pray for the effective preaching of your word. Change each of us by your grace and use your word to work in our hearts today. It is in the name and by the blood of Christ that I can pray this today. Amen. Maranatha, friends, the Lord is coming. You're listening to Prophecy for Today. I'm William Steves. Isaiah 46, 9 and 10. Remember the former things of old, for I am God, and there is none else. I am God, and there is none like me, declaring the end from the beginning, and from ancient times the things that are not yet done, saying, My counsel shall stand, and I will do all my pleasure. From the very beginning, God has written out each of the pages of history, and he knows all ends. He has promised the end and judgment of sin, the end of Satan, the end of all things, the end of time itself. But he also knows everything that will happen in every one of our lives. All of this is done for his pleasure and his glory. And so we as Christians are called to live our lives for the glory and honor of the one who has created all things for his glory. The April edition of the Gospel Standard is available upon request. We here at the People's Gospel Hour would be blessed to hear from you. Do you have a prayer need? Every day, we here at the People's Gospel Hour pray through each of the requests we receive, and we would love to pray for your requests by name. Likewise, please tell us how the Lord has blessed you through the People's Gospel Hour ministry. 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Our mailing address is The People's Gospel Hour, Post Office Box 1660, Halifax, Nova Scotia, Canada, B3J3A1. Our United States address is The People's Gospel Hour, Post Office Box 55862, Boston, Massachusetts 02205.

And now, it's time for a reading from our Sunday scrapbook. This month, our emphasis is on the gospel need of the mission field. Today, I'd like to encourage you to pray for the people of Turkey. The nation of Turkey is made up of almost 88 million people, but only about 250,000 of them claim Christianity. The vast majority of the nation lies under the shroud of Islam. Although Turkey claims to be an open and secular nation, persecution has increased for Christians over the last decade, and it is increasingly difficult for Christians to live and minister there. The situation is more difficult still because many of the professing Christians in the nation are in churches with very little gospel. The Orthodox Church, the most prominent church in Turkey, is not a place where the gospel is clearly and consistently presented. So many of those professing Christians may well be deceived about the gospel. Missions work is difficult there as well, with foreign Christian work discouraged. It's a shame that this land, where the Apostle Paul once proclaimed the gospel in Lystra and Antioch and Iconium, is now overcome with the darkness of false religion. Pray that the saints in Turkey would be bold for their Lord, bearing up under persecution. Pray that the gospel would find fertile soil in the hearts of the lost Turkish people. Pray that God would open a door in Turkey for new mission works to be begun, and that the faithful servants of Christ already there would be strengthened. Pray with me that the Lord, in his mercy, would open a door of revival in the land where Paul once proclaimed the gospel of Christ.

0: And now, the familiar voice of Pastor Perry F. Rockwood, who is at home with the Lord.
1: Shall we pray? Father in heaven, I pray today for each one listening in. I pray for those who are not well, those who are mourning the loss of loved ones, those who are aged, those who are lonely. I pray for those in prisons and correctional institutions. I pray for homes and marriages and families. I pray for the many who are not saved, many who are religious but lost. Lord, draw each one to thyself this day and meet the need of every heart. I pray in Jesus' name, amen. Someone wrote in, why there can't be peace upon the earth. Well, today I want to try to answer that question. And we want to look into the Word of God. First of all, Luke 2:13, at the birth of Jesus. And suddenly there was with the angel a multitude of the heavenly host praising God and saying, glory to God in the highest, and on earth peace, goodwill toward men. So the angels herald the birth of the Lord Jesus, the Prince of Peace, over 1900 years ago. Yet, after all this time, the words of the angels have not been fulfilled. There's been wars and rumors of wars, and there's still wars going on all over the world. Now, let's just look and ask this question. Were the angels mistaken when they chanted peace on earth, goodwill toward men? On the surface, it would appear that they were. For the coming of the Prince of Peace had not yet brought peace among the nations and goodwill among men on earth. Some 30 years after the angels announced this peace on earth, the one of whom they spoke said something that seemed to indicate that the angels were mistaken. Let me read what Jesus said in Luke 10:34. Think not that I am come to send peace on earth. I came not to send peace, but a sword. For I am come to set a man at variance against his father, and the daughter against her mother, and the daughter-in-law against her mother-in-law. And a man's foes shall be they of his own household. As the Lord Jesus approached the end of his earthly ministry, he gathered his followers about him again to warn them that after his ministry was ended, there would not follow an age of peace and increasing goodwill among men. But on the contrary, there would follow an age of what would be characterized by hatred, violence, bloodshed, and war, finally ending in that tremendous destruction of civilization itself. Now, this is the unbroken testimony of the Bible. And nowhere is it more simply stated than in the very words of the Lord Jesus. He said, think not that I am come to send peace. I came not to send peace, but a sword. And then we're told there in Matthew 24, take heed that no man deceive you. For many shall come in my name, saying, I am Christ, and shall deceive many. And ye shall hear of wars and rumors of wars. See that ye be not troubled. For all these things must come to pass, but the end is not yet. For nation shall rise against nation, and kingdom against kingdom, and there shall be famines and pestilences and earthquakes in divers places. Now this is the picture the Lord Jesus gives of this age, which was ushered in by his death on the cross. According to our Lord's words, wickedness and war shall increase until they reach their climax at the end of the age. It is not a picture of peace and goodwill among men. In addition to the above passages, we might turn to many others in the Old Testament as well as the New Testament to show that the unbroken testimony of the Word of God is that during this dispensation, things will become worse and worse, finally to end in the Battle of Armageddon, at which time man will annihilate himself were it not for the sudden intervention of God in the return of our Lord Jesus Christ. So we ask the question again, were the angels mistaken when they hailed the birth of Jesus with peace on earth, goodwill to men? Now, the answer lies in the correct interpretation of prophecy and the recognition of God's dispensational dealings. The angels did announce peace on earth at the coming of the Prince of Peace. Man, however, did not accept the Prince of Peace, but instead misunderstood his mission and put him to death. As a result, the Prince of Peace was rejected, and the peace foretold by the prophets and announced by the angels was postponed until the time when the world will acknowledge him. The peace the angels offered was conditional upon man's accepting the Prince of Peace. John says he was in the world. He was in the world, and the world was made by him. and the world knew him not. He came unto his own, and his own received him not. All this was foreknown of God, and his written word takes into consideration the rejection by the people of the Prince of Peace. When John the Baptist came, his message was, repent, for the kingdom of heaven is at hand. The king was in their very midst, offering Israel the kingdom. But they received him not, they rejected him. So the kingdom offered them by John and the disciples was postponed, and Christ, instead of setting up the kingdom, went to the cross. The peace the angels announced was postponed until that time when the Prince of Peace should come again and be acknowledged by his own. Then that glad day will be ushered in. No, the angels were not mistaken. They announced the birth of the Prince of Peace and promised peace on earth if he would be accepted. There can be no peace without the Lord Jesus Christ. Where he is, there is peace. Think of it. Where he is not, there can be no peace. It is a remarkable fact that during the 33 years that Jesus was on earth, history does not record one battle among the nations. While the Prince of Peace was here, there was peace. Before he came, there was war. And since he departed, there has been war somewhere, everywhere, all the time in the world. Only the presence of the Lord Jesus can bring peace. Well, did the angels announce peace? Soon after the Lord Jesus began his ministry on earth, it became apparent that the nation of Israel would not accept her king, but rather would reject him. It is after he sends forth his disciples in Matthew 10 that Jesus predicts that they will not be received by the people, but that instead the people will reject their message. It is then that he makes the announcements, think not that I am come to send peace. Friends, there will be peace one day. One day Jesus is coming to take away his bride, the church. One day the Lord Jesus will come back again, and he's going to set up his kingdom, and that kingdom will be a kingdom of peace. And what a glorious time it's going to be, 1,000-year millennial reign, ruled by an iron hand. Christ will be there. Peace will be a reality. But there can be no peace without Christ. And friend, if you're not saved, there's no peace in your heart today. God says, there is no peace, saith my God, to the wicked. And oh, how good it is to come just as you are, a sinner, and believe that Jesus Christ died for you and shed his blood on Calvary's tree. And he waits to save to the uttermost all who come to him by faith.

This is William Steves. Thank you for joining us today. Every day, Christians are called to go into the Word of God. It is our daily food. The reading of God's Word, and especially the focused study of the Scriptures, helps us in so many ways. When we read God's Word, our faith is strengthened. We can see how God has helped His people in the past, and have confidence that God will do likewise for us. Reading God's Word teaches us about God, who He is, and how we can live for Him. Reading God's Word also helps us gain victory over our sins. Scripture says that God's Word is a lamp to our feet and a light to our path. When I read my Bible, there are three questions that I find it very instructive to ask. First, what does this passage teach me about God? What does this passage teach me about man, especially about myself? And finally, how can I apply this passage to my daily life? The focus of all Scripture is God, so in every passage we find truths about our glorious Lord. The Scripture is also a record of how man has interacted with God, so we can learn from the bad and good examples in Scripture how mankind has responded to God and to His revealed truth. Finally, seeing all these lessons, it is always so important to apply the truths of Scripture into our own lives. Otherwise, we become mere hearers of the Word and not doers. When we do this, Scripture tells us that we are self-deceived. If we want to walk in the truth of the Scripture, we must seek the Lord and pray that He applies His revealed truth to our heart. How have you been growing in your Scripture reading? What has the Lord been teaching you this week? Why don't you write us and share what the Lord has been teaching you from His Word? We would love to hear from you.

Now we're speaking about some of the signs of the times. We mentioned the days of Noah and the perilous times. Then in 2 Peter 3, 3 and 4, we're told something about the scoffers. Do you ever hear anything about scoffers today? Well, you've met them. Here's what God says, there shall come in the last days, scoffers. And you know that same passage in Jude, the word there is mockers. Same word in the Greek, so you can call it scoffers or you can call it mockers. And really, they're the same, aren't they? Saying, where is the promise of his coming? For since the fathers fell asleep, all things continue as they were from the beginning of the creation. So we can expect scoffers or mockers. Another sign is the accumulation of wealth and the problem between capital and labor. My, the problems are really big, aren't they? Go to now, ye rich man, James 5. Weep and howl for your miseries that shall come upon you. Your riches are corrupted, your garments are moth-eaten. Your gold and silver is cankered, and the rust of them shall be a witness against you, and shall eat your flesh as it were a fire. Ye have heaped treasures together for the last days. Notice that, for the last days. There's nothing more difficult than for a rich man to get saved. Jesus said, how hardly shall they that have riches enter into the kingdom of God. Now that's a sad fact. Not very many rich men are saved. Do you ever think about that? No, their God is their money. And they're so self-sufficient and secure, they don't need God. They don't need anybody. But God says, friends, that I saw the dead, small and great, stand before God. And all the great people of the world will stand with the drunkards and the low people. That the great white throne judgment will be cast into the lake of fire. Then you'll notice today the increased problems between capital and labor. This is a sign of the last days. Then in Luke 21:25, we read of nationwide distress and fear. Upon the earth, distress of nations with perplexity. Now isn't that what we have today? Might say all over the world. Men's hearts failing them for fear and for looking after those things which are coming on the earth. The present situation among nations, wars, distrust, are bringing fear to many hearts and points definitely to the coming of our Lord in fulfillment of this prophecy. Then we have wars and pestilences and famines and earthquakes, Matthew 24:6. And ye shall hear of wars and rumors of wars. There are going to be wars and rumors of wars right up to the coming of the Lord. And until Jesus comes and then after the tribulation period sets up his kingdom, there will not be peace upon the earth. God says there shall be wars and rumors of war. See that ye be not troubled, for all these things must come to pass, for the end is not

0: throughout every nation of the world, and certainly in our own nation. And what does the Bible say? When these things take place, then the Christians' hearts are going to become cold. Just think of the coldness in our hearts today, all over the land, in our so-called evangelical churches. Oh, what coldness. How few are going to prayer meetings. How few are going to Sunday night services. How few are out winning souls. How few are tithing their money. How few are on fire for God. And friends, this is a sign of the time, the very coldness. And we need to be praying for a warm heart. Yes, a hot heart. Jesus said, I don't want you to be lukewarm. Why, he said, I'd rather that you were hot or cold, but because you're lukewarm, I'll spew you out of my mouth. Oh, my dear friends, it's a terrible thing to be lukewarm. God wants us to be hot. God wants us to be hot. Oh, I pray that we're going to be hot Christians, on fire for God, filled and anointed by the Spirit of God, having fellowship with our Lord, being a witness for Him. Why don't you come today and turn from sin, get revived in your heart, consecrate your life, start right with your body. God wants your body for Himself. God wants you. Come. Turn from your sin and your coldness of heart. I'm talking to believers. And today, just simply ask the Lord Jesus to cover you again with His blood and to start all over again anew with God. Oh, how wonderful it is when we walk with the Lord in the light of His Word. What a glory He sheds on our way. When we do His good will, He abides with us still and with all who will trust and obey. Praise God. How's your heart today? Getting warm? Oh, my dear friends, how we need to get before the Lord, how we need the warming of the Spirit of God in our midst today. And I pray that you might do business with God right there by the radio, no matter who you are or where you are, how we need to be revived. I believe, friends, that this is the great need for every assembly and for every born-again Christian, revival in our day. And I pray that God will deal with the coldness of our hearts and the sin of our lives and the waywardness of our wills. Oh, we're so rebellious. Many Christian young people are rebellious. Some young people right today are going around with unsaved fellows and girls because of rebellion. God doesn't want you to do that. God says you go out and find a Christian girl or a Christian boy. God wants you to marry a Christian. God wants you to marry in the will of God. Not only that, God has a plan for your life, young people. God does not want you to plan your life. We've all tried that, and it's no good. Oh, I pray today that you'll get a heartwarming before the Lord, and will just come and say, Lord Jesus, whatever your will is, here's my life, here's my body. I beseech you therefore, brethren, by the mercies of God, that ye present your bodies a living sacrifice, holy, acceptable unto God, which is your reasonable service. Praise God. Now, if you're not saved today, you're lost. And I pray that you might come just as you are, a sinner. Turn from sin in repentance and receive Christ as your own personal Savior. We'd be glad to hear from you and pray for you and write you.
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4: A cloudy sky tonight, occasional showers and flurries with a gusting wind, a low of +3. Tomorrow mainly cloudy, there's a small chance of flurries and showers, a strong wind and a high of 7 degrees. For Tuesday, partly sunny +5, and then on Wednesday, sunshine with a high of 9. Current weather conditions can be found anytime on the Napa Auto Parts Portage of Prairie weather page. 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

Overlooking the Atlantic from our studios here in Halifax, Nova Scotia, this is the People's Gospel Hour. I'm William Steves, and it's a wonderful day to worship God. This month, we will hear an assortment of sermons from the book of Jeremiah, preached by Pastor Perry F. Rockwood, who is now at home with the Lord. Let's pray. Dear Heavenly Father, we praise you for the opportunity to listen to the faithful preaching of your word this morning. Thank you for your continual enabling of this radio ministry to broadcast in so many places. I pray you would bless the preaching of your word today and work in our hearts as we worship you. And it's in Jesus' name we pray. Amen. We are blessed to have each of you tune in with us. Today's scripture reading passage will be 1 John 4:1-11.

Today's letter comes from Quebec. It says, "Your article with reference to Luke 2:7 and the question, 'Have we made room for him?' makes me think of the contrast in Revelation 20:11, where those who had no room for Christ were assigned to eternal damnation. The gospel must be preached." Thank you, listener, for not only reading but also responding to the Word of God. May you be blessed for your faithfulness. Our scripture reading for today is 1 John 4, 1-11. "Beloved, believe not every spirit, but try the spirits whether they are of God, because many false prophets are gone out into the world. Hereby know ye the Spirit of God. Every spirit that confesseth that Jesus Christ is come in the flesh is of God. And every spirit that confesseth not that Jesus Christ is come in the flesh is not of God. And this is that spirit of Antichrist, whereof ye have heard that it should come, and even now already is it in the world. Ye are of God, little children, and have overcome them, because greater is he that is in you than he that is in the world. They are of the world, therefore speak they of the world, and the world heareth them. We are of God. He that knoweth God heareth us. He that is not of God heareth not us. Hereby know we the spirit of truth and the spirit of error. Beloved, let us love one another, for love is of God. And everyone that loveth is born of God and knoweth God. He that loveth not knoweth not God, for God is love. In this was manifested the love of God toward us, because that God sent his only begotten Son into the world, that we might live through him. Herein is love, not that we loved God, but that he loved us, and sent his Son to be the propitiation for our sins. Beloved, if God so loved us, we ought also to love one another." May God bless the reading of his word.

And now, it's time for a reading from our Sunday scrapbook. This month, our emphasis will be on missions. All around the world, people need to hear God's word. But there are still millions who don't yet have a single word of Scripture in their native language. We have been blessed to have access to the holy word of God in our language, readily understandable, easy to study. However, one study estimates that over 540 languages worldwide still don't have even a single verse of the Bible translated. That amounts to over 36 million people. Thousands more languages and hundreds of millions more people only have portions of the scripture available to them. Many of the places that do have translations that are poor in quality, that do not accurately reflect the truth of God. We have been privileged and blessed to have God's word so clearly translated and readily available for us to learn from. We praise the Lord for the gift of His word. But won't you pray with me that still more nations, more tribes, more people would receive that same blessing? Scripture says that faith cometh by hearing, and hearing by the word of God. It is the gift of God's word that transforms our lives and reveals the truth of salvation, the glory of Christ, and the commands of the Almighty God. Pray that God's word would go forward until every tribe and tongue and people and nation has easy access to the word of God.

You are listening to the People's Gospel Hour. I'm William Steves. 2 Peter 1:16 through 21. For we have not followed cunningly devised fables, when we made known unto you the power and coming of our Lord Jesus Christ, but were eyewitnesses of his majesty. For he received from God the Father honor and glory, when there came such a voice to him from the excellent glory, "This is my beloved Son, in whom I am well pleased." And this voice which came from heaven we heard, when we were with him in the holy mount. We have also a more sure word of prophecy, whereunto ye do well that ye take heed, as unto a light that shineth in a dark place, until the day dawn, and the day star arise in your hearts. Peter boldly reminds his readers that none of what he is testifying is his own fabrication. He was an eyewitness on the Mount of Transfiguration, where he saw the glory of God in the person of Jesus Christ. However, notwithstanding such a wonderful experience, Peter reminds us that the unshakable word of the Lord is even more sound as a basis for faith. In a world that focuses so strongly on lived experiences, the scripture stands as a rock we can surely rest on. Our prayer is that this month's series of messages will be a blessing and a challenge to you. The May edition of the Gospel Standard is available upon request. 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And our United States address is The People's Gospel Hour, Post Office Box 55862, Boston, Massachusetts, 02205. And now, after ministry in music, the message from Pastor Perry F. Rockwood, who is at home with the Lord.

0: Shall we pray? Heavenly Father, we thank Thee for that wonderful day when Jesus is coming again. And I just pray today that that blessed hope will be the strength of every Christian and the help for every unsaved to come to the Savior today. I pray in Jesus' name, amen. Now we're beginning a study in the book of Jeremiah. I know it's going to be a blessing, and I know you'll want the messages in printed form. Jeremiah began his ministry in the 13th year of Josiah, chapter 1, verse 2, and he continued for more than 40 years. Tradition asserts that Isaiah died during the first part of the reign of Manasseh, the son of Hezekiah, so that Jeremiah began his ministry about 60 years after the prophet's death. Josiah was the great-grandson of Hezekiah, Isaiah's good king. Jeremiah is commonly classed with the prophets of exile, but the greatest part of his prophecy was uttered and reduced to writing before the exile. As he also prophesied during the earlier years of the exile, he may be connected with Ezekiel and Daniel, who were distinctively the prophets of the exile. It was Jeremiah's ministry to be God's chief spokesman to Judah during the reigns of the last five kings of Judah, Josiah, Jehoaz, Jehoiakim, Jehoiachin, and Zedekiah. After the death of Nosiah, the kingdom hastened to its end. Necho's victory over Josiah reduced Judah to practically slavery to Egypt. About 12 years later, Nebuchadnezzar took Jerusalem and began the deportation, which ended in the complete captivity of Judah 11 years later. Alexander White, that great Scottish preacher, described Jeremiah as the book that stands second only to the Psalms as the most spiritual book in the Old Testament. Dr. W.W. White said of Jeremiah, "So far as we have a data for judgment, Jeremiah was the healthiest, youngest, bravest, grandest man of Old Testament history." Isaac Williams said, "There's nothing in all Scripture so eloquent of love and sorrow and consolation as the 31st and 33rd chapters of Jeremiah. No words can be found in any language of such touching beauty." The key to understanding this great book is given by Dr. Moorhead. It was Jeremiah's lot to prophesy at a time when all things in Judah were rushing down to the final and mournful catastrophe and judgment, when political excitement was at its height, when the worst passion swayed the various parties, and the most fatal counsels prevailed. It was his to stand in the way over which his nation was rushing headlong to destruction, to make an heroic effort to arrest it and to turn it back, and then to fail and be compelled to step to one side and see his own people, whom he loved with the tenderness of a woman, plunge over the precipice in the wide, weltering ruin of the judgment of God. This quotation introduces us into the true atmosphere of the book. It helps us to understand the utterances of strength and of tears of this prophet of God. The first thing I want you to notice about this book is found in chapter 1, verses 4, 12, and 13. "The word of the Lord came unto me. Then said the Lord unto me." During that dark time, when the country was thickly covered with temples erected for the worship of Baal and Astarte, when people were taught to consider vice as part of their religion, when the poor were plundered, the innocent falsely accused, theft and murder, adultery and idolatry filled the air, it was at that time God's voice was heard. The judge of all the earth must warn the ungodly of judgment to come. The good shepherd must seek his wayward sheep. It is better to believe in no God than to think that God remains speechless in the presence of sin and corruption. Yet if God is to speak, he must choose a man. In every age, the divine spirit has gone through the world seeking holy lips through which he can communicate with sinful men and women. He is seeking such men today. Our world is as wicked and ready for judgment as the world of Jeremiah's day. We have idolatry in every community, with Christ given second place in the worship of God. God's name is no longer revered by men, but cursed over radio, television, hospitals, courts of law, education centers, and so on. The Bible is the theme of jokes. Hell is laughed at. Judgment is discounted. Immorality is the way of life. The pleasures of sin are the centers of attraction. In the midst of all the corruptions of Judah, God had his man, Jeremiah, and the word of the Lord came unto him. Jeremiah, like Moses, did not feel he was qualified to serve God. Unlike many of the prophets, Jeremiah had much to say concerning himself and his inability to represent God. He was a priest by birth, according to the first verse. He was called of the Lord at an early age, as we read in verse 6, "Ah, Lord God, behold, I cannot speak, for I am a child." He was actually only 21 years of age, and he felt too young and inexperienced for the task. God often chooses the young to serve him. I think of David and Daniel, John the Baptist, Joseph, Timothy. Wesley was only 25 when the Methodist movement started by the Holy Spirit. I want to encourage young people today, and especially young men, to surrender your lives to God while you are pure and before the devil takes his toll from illicit sin. This world needs young people who are on fire for God and who hear the word of the Lord and who will faithfully proclaim it to this perilous, wicked generation. Although Jeremiah gave many reasons for not responding to God's call, God told him in verse 5, "Before I formed thee in the belly, I knew thee. And before thou camest forth out of the womb, I sanctified thee, and I ordained thee a prophet unto the nations." God said, "I knew thee, I sanctified thee, I have appointed thee a prophet." In that wicked, godless, idolatrous, lawless age, God needed a spokesman, and he raised up Jeremiah from his birth. It is so wonderful when God places his hand upon a young person and assures him that he is in the hands of God for good. It is not an easy road to serve God. He was commanded not to marry in chapter 16. The message he had to bear was a stern and solemn one, and cost this tender-hearted man of God much sorrow. His ministry was not acceptable to his own family, as seen in chapter 12:6. His own townsmen opposed him in chapter 11, right straight through to chapter 13, and then conspired against him. The people of Jerusalem also conspired against him in chapter 18, verse 18. They eventually beat him and put him in stocks, as recorded in chapter 20. When he was released, he was assaulted and nearly lost his life, as seen in chapter 26. He suffered imprisonment several times in chapters 37 and 38. It's not an easy road we are traveling to heaven, for many are the thorns on the way. It's not an easy road, but the Savior is with us. His presence gives us joy every day. It's not an easy road. There are trials and troubles. and many are the dangers we meet. But Jesus guards and keeps so that nothing can harm us and smooth the rugged path for our feet. Praise God, He is with us. Verse 9, Then the Lord put forth His hand and touched my mouth. And the Lord said unto me, Behold, I have put my words in thy mouth. Isaiah had the same experience when the seraph touched his lips with the live coal taken from the altar of sacrifice. This speaks of the cross where atonement is made and where blood is shed and where the cleansing power of the blood continues upon the children of God. To serve God, we need the power of the blood applied to our lives. Jesus promised that when the Holy Spirit came, He would put appropriate words into the lips of His disciples. Words are the special gift of God. The Spirit-filled believer will always speak as the Spirit gives him utterance. The only way that God still speaks to us is through the Word of God. And God has given us His Word. And friends, we're so thankful that though heaven and earth pass away, my Word, He says, shall not pass away. So with all the translations and versions trying to do away with many portions of the Word of God, God's Word still stands today. Yes, and with God's Word in his heart, God said to him in verse 7, Thou shalt go to all that I shall send thee. Verse 8, Be not afraid of their faces, for I am with thee to deliver thee. Major Whittle was riding on a train, and a skeptic wanted to argue with him about religion. The major prayed, Lord, I am not very good at this. Help me out. The skeptic began to criticize the Lord, and the major quoted Scripture. The skeptic criticized the teaching of heaven and hell, and the major quoted Scripture. The skeptic criticized the church, and the major quoted Scripture. Again and again, the skeptic brought on his criticism, and again, the major quoted Scripture. Finally, the skeptic walked off saying, I cannot do anything with you. The Bible had won the battle. If the Bible is your authority, you will always be victorious. And what a blessing it is to have the Word of God, not only to read it, but to obey it, and then to share it with others. And friends, that's what the Christian life is all about, that we may go forth with the message of the Word of God in our hearts and on our lips, and let others know that Jesus lives, and He's the only Savior who waits to save to the uttermost all who come to Him by faith. I know every one of you want a copy of this message. Just write us today. This broadcast is sponsored by the People's Gospel Hour, Box 1660, Halifax, Nova Scotia, Canada, B3J3A1. Our United States address, the People's Gospel Hour, Box 55862, Boston, Massachusetts, 02205. This is Miracle Month for our program. I do not believe the Lord's work should be neglected in the summer. I believe we can reach just as many this month with the gospel message as any other month. It would be a blessing to hear from you this week. Now, until the same time next week, the Lord willing, Pastor Perry F. Rockwood, may the Lord bless you and make you a blessing.
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8: A cloudy sky tonight, occasional showers and flurries with a gusting wind, a low of plus 3. Tomorrow mainly cloudy, there's a small chance of flurries and showers, a strong wind and a high of 7 degrees. For Tuesday, partly sunny plus 5, and then on Wednesday, sunshine with a high of 9. Current weather conditions can be found anytime on the Napa Auto Parts Portage La Prairie weather page. 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

Welcome to the Voice of Hope. I'm your host, Anthony High. Today, we continue our study in the book of Acts. Joining me is Jeremy Sensnick, a team member here at Heralds of Hope, as well as a pastor, husband, and father. Over the next two episodes, Jeremy is going to walk through Acts chapters 5 and 6. In this first episode, we examine two groups of people in the text: the Jewish religious leaders, and the apostles. While both claimed to represent God, their motivations and the outcomes of their actions stood in stark contrast with one another. Join us as we explore these themes together in Acts chapters 5 and 6.

0: Integrity matters to me, and it matters to our Lord and Savior, Jesus Christ. But you know, I've realized as I've studied these chapters that the lack of integrity simply illustrates a misplaced loyalty. That loyalty is what really, it's the lenses through which we discern truth. It's our primary loyalty is the lens through which we identify integrity. And our primary loyalty is determined by our primary fear. Those are some of the words, the integrity, the loyalty, the fear, are words that have struck me as I've studied these scriptures.
1: Yeah, well, that's why we wanted to bring you on too, because you have some history of working with these kinds of things. And looking at Acts 5 and 6 here, there's definitely some messiness going on. And just reading through it again, preparing for it, just realizing people are people wherever you go.
0: You know, well, one mentor, one man that influenced my life, he said often, we're all made of the same stuff. And it's so true. As we look back in Acts 5, it reminds me of today. The things that I wrestle with, the things that I hear counselees wrestle with, or people in our church congregation or around the world. These are common things that we face, that we wrestle with. As we look through these two chapters, let's just do a quick overview if we can. Mm-hmm. Acts 5 starts out with Ananias and Sapphira. Well-known story. They lied to God, were struck dead. Verses 12 to 16 then record some of the miracles and the powerful teaching. I mean, those guys were on fire. I don't claim to be at that level here today, but I am passionate about what God has done and what he's doing in our hearts and what he's done in my own heart, because I'm in need of this. I'm part of the brokenness. As you've mentioned, Tony, one quote from a book you've read, the line between good and evil runs through all of our hearts.
1: Yeah, it's Alexander Solzhenitsyn mentions that. And that's after he spent years in the Soviet prison camps. Is what he was kind of his conclusion of people.
0: So we're broken. That's both a comfort in some ways, but it's also a sobering reminder of reality that we're facing. So then in verses 17 through 26, we have the story of the apostles being imprisoned. The angel opens the doors, sends them right back into the chaos, the mayhem of the temple. The fact that they were being persecuted while teaching in the temple is something to consider. And then verses 27 through 47, we have them on trial. And Peter makes what I consider to be the most crucial statement of this passage. It's kind of the crux of the issue, the determining factor for all of us. Which side of this issue are we going to be on? He says, we ought to obey God rather than man. And they rejoiced in their suffering. Also, then you have Gamaliel's defense. He was the voice of conscience and reasoning that eventually was overruled in their fear, but he did speak up. And so kudos to Gamaliel. Mm-hmm. And I'm inviting all of us to be a Gamaliel.
1: But it doesn't seem like he was terribly successful.
0: He wasn't. We don't know what the outcome of his story was either. He may have been ousted.
1: Yeah, that's true.
0: Then in Acts 6, two more stories. We're not going to be reading as much from Acts 6, but we want to consider them. We have, in verses 1 through 7, we have church administration. And working through varying viewpoints, varying challenges that they were facing as they grew, they were implementing systems, and they worked through the challenges they were facing to bring good, to care for their own, but also keep the mission of the church going, that of sharing the good news. And then 8 to 15, we see the power of Stephen being used by the Holy Spirit. And it just angered the religious leaders. Again, two sets of religious leaders that we're going to be looking at in this passage. If we could, I'd like to just go ahead and read those verses.
1: Yeah, I can read that. You said Acts 5, 1 to 11.
0: Yep.
1: But a certain man named Ananias, with Sapphira his wife, sold a possession, and he kept back part of the proceeds, his wife also being aware of it, and brought a certain part and laid it at the apostles' feet. But Peter said, Ananias, why has Satan filled your heart to lie to the Holy Spirit and keep back part of the price of the land for yourself? While it remained, was it not your own? And after it was sold, was it not in your own control? Why have you conceived this thing in your heart? You have not lied to men, but to God. Then Ananias, hearing these words, fell down and breathed his last. So great fear came upon those who heard these things. And the young men arose, wrapped him up, carried him out, and buried him. Now it was about 3 hours later when his wife came in, not knowing what had happened. And Peter answered her, Tell me, whether you sold the land for so much? She said, Yes, for so much. Then Peter said to her, How is it you have agreed together to test the Spirit of the Lord? Look, the feet of those who buried your husband are at the door, and they will carry you out. Then immediately she fell down at his feet and breathed her last. And the young man came in and found her dead, and carrying her out, buried her by her husband. So great fear came upon all the church and upon all who heard these things. You know, I'm just thinking that Ananias and Sapphira, like, that wasn't fair, was it? People lie all the time, right? And yet they were struck dead.
0: God isn't fair, and I agree with you.
1: He isn't fair. I thought we said he's just.
0: He's merciful. If he were fair, you and I would be toast right now. Yeah. We'd be dead. So even the fact that he gives us chances to repent, that's an act of mercy. Repentance is really a gift. Mm-hmm. It's a gift that I don't deserve. And so we're going to come back to Ananias and Sapphira in a little bit, but we have in between here, we're going to read a few more verses, but we have the record of them preaching in the temple and then getting thrown into prison. The stakes were pretty high back then. I don't know if they realized at the time what the stakes were, but it didn't stop them. They were passionate. They were motivated. I'd like to consider that in a little bit. Then we have the story of the angel setting them free after they got thrown into prison, sending them right back into the temple, and then they were hauled in for questioning. And I'd like to just pick up reading again in verse 25, if we could.
1: So one came and told them, saying, Look, the men whom you put in prison are standing in the temple and teaching the people. Then the captain went with the officers and brought them without violence, for they feared the people, lest they should be stoned. And when they had brought them, they set them before the council. And the high priest asked them, saying, Did we not strictly command you not to teach in this name? And look, you have filled Jerusalem with your doctrine, and intend to bring this man's blood on us. But Peter and the other apostles answered and said, We ought to obey God rather than men. The God of our fathers raised up Jesus, whom you murdered by hanging on a tree. Him God has exalted to his right hand to be Prince and Savior, to give repentance to Israel and forgiveness of sins. And we are his witnesses to these things, and so also is the Holy Spirit, whom God has given to those who obey him.
0: So we're getting an inside look at two very different sets of religious leaders. The one was the religious leaders of Israel, more the cultural religion. And yet Jesus commanded the disciples and his followers to not dishonor them. He said, don't do what they tell you, but don't be like them. Mm. So that was the one set of religious leaders. The other set of religious leaders were the apostles or the church leaders. Both claimed to be God's people. Both claimed to be representing God. I would suggest that the one set knew a lot about God, and the other set knew him. The one looked right, the other lived right. And it's difficult to do to have both as your primary target, your primary reality. Think about Jesus. He fellowshipped. He took criticism for hanging out with the wrong crowd. The one was concerned about protecting and holding on to their own power and their own reputation. And the other was primarily concerned about living into God's power and his reputation. One was loyal to the system, and the other was loyal to God. And as I think about that, it stemmed from their fear. The disciples knew God. They knew that what he said was true. They had experienced Christ, and they knew that he was coming back again. And they saw what happened with Ananias and Sapphira. It mentions two different times in the first 11 verses that we read that the church with Ananias and Sapphira, that they feared God. So their fear motivated a primary loyalty to God. The passage also tells us, we didn't cover that in our reading, but it's in chapter 6 there, that the religious leaders were making their decisions based on their fear of the people, their fear of man. Proverbs tells us that fear of man brings a snare. And ultimately, they feared the people because they feared losing control of the people. They feared losing control of the situation. They feared losing their power. So I like to focus on the positive if we can, because that's where you can learn the most, what to be as opposed to what not to be. And I think about three points that stand out to me with the church leaders. The positive example, I have some words that start with P. The church leaders were powerfully pure, passionately preaching, and purposefully practicing. I'd like to just do some thinking about those. They were powerfully pure. Back to Ananias and Sapphira. How many of you would like to be, and I don't know about you, Tony, would any volunteers for being a part of a church like that? You come to church and you put up a facade, you deceive people. We have a lot of creative ways that we tend to trick people into thinking things are not what they really are. And you do that and bam, you're dead.
1: Well, I'm not so sure you'd have a lot of takers.
0: And yet it was so effective. It produced some very dramatic results in the church. We see it in the text. It mentions that they feared God. And today, I wonder how much I've been a proponent of having a relationship with God, and I am all for that. I don't want to diminish that in any way, but as I studied this passage, I've wondered, what have we lost as we have diminished the fear factor of a holy God? God says about himself, I change not. And so if that's true, if it was true back then, it's true today. And what would that fear, we tend to look today at the fear of God as being a reverence, but I've wondered, I believe this passage entails more than just reverence in that fear. It embodies that terror, in a sense, the trembling that the children of Israel had back at the mountain when God was giving Moses the Ten Commandments. There's an element where I feel like we've lost some of that today.
1: So I'm going to push back on that a little bit, because going back to the negative church leaders, people feared them because you could end up in jail. Or in the case of the apostles, they were beaten. And so there was a sense of fearing the Sadducees or whatever their label was at that point, but they were religious leaders and there's a fear there. I thought that leading well meant that it's done out of love more than it is out of fear. Now, I think, I don't know if this has helped you out a little bit, but there's a different fear. We're placing our fear somewhere else. But I think there would be some pushback to, well, what's with a God that we need to fear all the time? Like, how does that work?
0: I wouldn't say our primary motivation and word that I would describe the relationship with God is fear. It should be loving. I believe that to be the case. As you look at scripture, you study into what God says about himself. He describes himself with the word love. That's not used as an adjective, it's a noun, and he doesn't describe himself with many nouns. I think light and love are the two nouns, and that talks about the essence. So that gives us a clue that I do believe love comes before fear, but I think we've almost diminished the fear piece to an unhealthy level, to we actually, he's my buddy.
1: Mm.
0: And he's not necessarily our buddy. He's more than that. Yes, he is our friend. And yes, there's a love relationship there, but I think there's a place too to have that trembling in a sense.
1: Would you say that Peter and the other apostles had that fear of God, but the religious leaders, there was not a fear of them? Is that what you're trying to say?
0: Yeah, there was no operationally, the fear of God didn't enter into their decision-making processes from what we can read.
1: They, as in the religious
0: The
1: leaders,
0: religious leaders.
1: but for the apostles, it did.
0: It did, absolutely. No. If it struck Ananias and Sapphira dead, it could be them next. And so there's a certain amount of motivation that provides you that, hey, I'm going to be honest because if I don't, it might kill me. We tend to think I'm going to be honest even if it kills me. Well, back in that situation, it was reversed. I'm going to be honest because if I don't, it's going to kill me. And it's fascinating that God did that. There's no surprises with God. He knows all things. He knew what was going to happen in advance, and he did it because he wanted the results. He wanted the purifying results that fear produced in the church. Secondly, I mentioned passionately preaching. They had experienced him. This was not a check the box thing that they needed to get off their to-do list. As I've sat with people over the years, I can't tell you how many of our people. In fact, I was just sharing with a group of men, 30 men, the other Saturday morning, and I asked them, how many of you struggle getting in your quiet time with God? And every hand went up or every head nodded. Everyone was in there, and we wrestle with that. And I have too. I'm probably not a poster child for checking the box and getting it done every single morning. But I wonder, what is God looking for in that time? He's looking for us to experience Him. He's looking for us to enter into relationship with Him. And these guys had done that. These church leaders had. They knew he was real. They were convinced there was no, this was not a thing I've got to do because I know I should. This is fascinating as I sit with those same people, as I sit with young men, even older men, counseling. I never once heard them share in their story, their life story, if the times that they were dating. I never once heard them say, "You know, I really struggled getting my dates. You know, I know I should, but so many other things." And why? Well, because they're experiencing a relationship and they want to be there with their girlfriend. And so, if there's a large separation, one is I should, but man, it's sure a struggle because there's so many other things. The other is there's a lot of other things, but you know, this is where I want to be. Why is that? And I think there's a bit of a dichotomy there and a separation, a gap of reality that we tend, by and large, many of us tend to do it out of duty. These apostles were not doing it out of duty. It's through that experience. I mean, he is a person. Christ is not a historical figure. Yes, he is that, but not primarily. He's not primarily a set of theological facts. He's not a checklist. He's a person, just like you are. And experiencing him that way.
1: We do diminish him down to a set of facts. Like, do you believe Jesus? Well, he was this, this, and this, and this. Well, yeah, you could say that I'm a father and a husband, and you know, but that doesn't mean you know me.

0: And so as we wrestle with life, as we go through those storms, as we hit the bumps, what do our actions say about how I am sitting with Jesus, how I'm experiencing him? That is one piece that I've been pondering a lot lately. I'm passionate about it. I am learning. I think I'm a first grader in it. Like, I don't claim to have it mastered, but just learning to enter into his presence and be with him, to spend time with him. It is so powerful. And it's rather than it's a you know, it moves when we do that, it our time, our quiet time moves from that place of that thing of I know I should to I don't want to leave.
1: It's a powerful spot to be, for sure.
0: Thirdly, then they were purposefully practicing. And we didn't read this in the what you read on the session here today, but as they considered the needs of the church and they heard of the needs of the widows, they entered into there was conflict involved. They didn't walk away from it. They didn't steer away from it, but they entered into healthy conflict and they engaged. They put their heads together, came up with a plan to both care for the widows and continue the spread of the gospel as a win-win. So often we tend to avoid the conflict until we can't avoid it anymore, and then we come out in an attack mode. And we lose so many opportunities when we do that because then we tend to start seeing each other as adversaries rather than allies. And so I'm passionate about inviting teams, inviting people into healthy conflict in wise ways so we can grow together and simply care for each other.
1: It strikes me that when they, so this is a little bit maybe getting ahead of you, but when they appointed those deacons to care for it, they were actually releasing control of the resources.
0: Absolutely.
1: Like they were letting go of the money and letting someone else do it.
0: Yeah. And the church leaders didn't seem to mind that. They trusted them. So as they worked through their differences, it allowed the church to increase. And it's just one of the blessings of systems. I enjoy systems. I've enjoyed seeing the team here. And Tony, you've done an excellent job as director at Heralds of Hope, bringing in systems much better. I think we've worked together. Wow, we've sometimes worked together like baking soda and vinegar, maybe. But we've had a lot of fun in it, and you do a lot better job of actually building the systems than what I ever could. But that's an example of what the church leaders did in working together. They said, "This is our calling. This is our gifting. Let's appoint brothers that can do this job of caring for the widows better than what we can and allow us to keep doing what we do well." That's an ideal picture of what the church can be like as we work together, recognizing each other's gifts. And if I can be as a leader, if I can be secure enough to just be okay with that, God can bless that.
1: This concludes today's episode of The Voice of Hope. Jeremy, thank you so much for joining us today. This study in Acts chapters 5 and 6 challenges us in the way we think about our walk. The one thought I'm taking away from this is that our primary loyalty is the lens through which we identify integrity, and that loyalty is ultimately determined by our primary fear. It's easy to fall into the trap of the religious leaders, who feared losing control or their reputation among men. But the apostles showed us a different way, a way marked by obeying God rather than men. I hope our listeners take to heart the 3 points that you, Jeremy, shared about the early church leaders. May we strive to be powerfully pure, passionately preaching, and purposefully practicing. 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

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Until then, may God's Word strengthen your faith and remind you that His work in the world is far from finished. 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

0: The Bible really is a book that contains three main themes centered around one unique person, the Lord Jesus Christ. The Old Testament writings were concerned primarily with the idea that He's coming. The Messiah, the Savior, will come and visit us with salvation. Then, there is the fact that He's here. The Savior has been born and lived among His people, proving who He was and accomplishing the purposes of God. This, of course, is the central theme of the New Testament. And the final theme, well, He's coming again. Many prophecies are still waiting to be fulfilled in the coming again of the Lord Jesus Christ. On tonight's broadcast, Speaker Marvin Dirksen talks about God's promises, His wonderful patience, and His coming purposes at the return of His Son, Jesus Christ. We hope that you will stop for the next half hour and listen as Mr. Dirksen considers the question, "The Lord is coming. Are you ready?"
1: 2 Peter chapter 3, we'll read it verse number 3. "Knowing this first," Peter was writing, "that there shall come in the last days scoffers, walking after their own lusts, and saying, where is the promise of His coming? For since the fathers fell asleep, all things continue as they were from the beginning of the creation. For this they willingly are ignorant of, by the word of God the heavens were of old, and the earth standing out of the water, and in the water whereby the world that then was being overflowed with water perished." That would be Noah's flood. "But the heavens and the earth, which are now by the same word, are kept in store, reserved unto fire, against the day of judgment and perdition of ungodly men. But, beloved, be not ignorant of this one thing, that one day is with the Lord as 1,000 years, and 1,000 years is one day." Now here's the verse I'd like to look at tonight. The Lord is not slack. He's not behind schedule. The Lord is not tardy concerning His promise, as some men count slackness, but is long-suffering to usward, not willing that any should perish, but that all should come to repentance. God is not willing that any should perish, but that all might come to repentance. I'm sure all of us, somewhere along the line, have thought about the future. That just goes almost without saying. We look at our day planners, we look at the calendar. There are jottings that go down on specific days and months to come. There's all kinds of dates that stretch before us into the future. And you know, it's very interesting that we are creatures that are involved with the future. That's why what we've read tonight from God's Word singles out the tremendous truth of the future. And so we have noticed tonight very simply in this one verse that we have read, 2 Peter chapter 3, verse 9, concerning God's promise. And secondly, God's patience. He's long-suffering. He is patient. And thirdly, that patience and that promise has a purpose. And to me, these three truths really single out for us the great realities that all of us face. We must face the future. The future is coming. Are you ready? And in that future, we find that God has given us a wonderful promise for those who are saved especially. And yet in these days of ours, God is waiting. He's patient. He's long-suffering. I can recall all the hype that there was when the year 2000 was drawing near. And of course, there's all kinds of fears, and computer crashes were forecasted, and all kinds of momentous events. Well, a lot of them didn't happen. But it's interesting that the entire world was focused on the coming millennium at that moment, thinking about the future. And it was very interesting to go back in the history of mankind to try to glean some of the prophecies, some of the forecastings that men had made many, many years ago. In fact, in 1893, at the World's Columbia Exhibition, there were some of the leading thinkers of that time, and they were asked to put down on paper what they would actually foresee to be in place 100 years from then. 1893 brings us up to 1993. Now, we have gone long past that already. But it's been interesting just to read what some of these men wrote about. Thomas Talmage said that by the 1990s, longevity will be so improved that 150 years will be no unusual age to reach. Now, I don't think there's anybody here that's even close to that. If we get to be 75, we're doing well. Half of that. But this man with his brilliance thought that by 1993, 150 years would be no problem at all, that medical science would have been advanced so far. Another thinker said the confinement and punishment of criminals will occupy but little of the thought or time of the men of 1993. Sad to say, that is not the case. There's all kinds of jails that are filled to capacity. Another leading writer, Erasmus Wyman, said by the end of the 20th century, taxation will be reduced to a minimum. I wish. The entire world will be open to trade, and there will be no need of a standing army. No taxes. No standing army. I think the only man that came close to an accurate prophecy said, John Ridpath said, the houses and cities of men, built of aluminum, shall flash in the rising sun with surpassing brilliance. And I think that is true. As you approach some of the cities, you see the sun dazzling on the buildings of glass and marble and aluminum steel. People are concerned of the future. As you know, the God of the Bible is concerned with the future. And God is concerned with your future. And perhaps that's exactly why you have come to this meeting, and we're very thankful to see you in the audience tonight. Because without a doubt, in all of our souls and all of our minds, there has come the question, where am I going? Where will I be 100 years from now? Where will I be for all eternity? Have you asked those questions? Have you ever thought about those things? Well, this book has the answers. And that's why what we have read tonight focuses for us the tremendous promise of God. God is not tardy concerning his promise, as some men count slackness, but is long-suffering to usward, not willing that any should perish, but that all might come to repentance. I've often thought that as we look at this book, we can see three very, very vast themes. When I think of the Old Testament, I think of men that looked ahead, and they were given a tremendous prophecy, a tremendous truth, a tremendous promise. They were made aware that there would come a moment when a Savior would be sent. And you know, if I could just make it very simple tonight, these men wrote very simply, he's coming. He's coming. Watch for him. I have wondered sometimes at Isaiah, as he took up his pen and by the inspiration of the Spirit of God, he began to write of the one that would come. A virgin shall conceive and bring forth a son, and his name would be called Emmanuel, God with us. Isaiah, what are you writing? This is amazing truth, he would say. But I can tell you with absolute assurance that there's going to come a moment when a virgin will bring forth a son, and he will be known as Emmanuel, God with us. But the same prophet took up his pen at a later date, perhaps in Isaiah 53, and he wrote about that one who would be coming. And he wrote these words, he is despised and rejected of men, a man of sorrows and acquainted with grief. And we hid, as it were, our faces from him. He was despised, and we esteemed him not. And then he wrote, but he was wounded for our transgressions. He was bruised for our iniquities. And as Isaiah and other prophets wrote, they wrote of the one that was coming. And you know, for centuries, men looked for that moment. They looked for that coming. And yet, one night, the news came from heaven. You will recall in Luke chapter 2, that there was a moment when shepherds were watching their flocks by night. Just another night. Perhaps these men were talking about the prophecies of the Old Testament. Simple men, and yet no doubt God-fearing men, waiting, looking for the promise. And unexpectedly, one night, the heavens were lit up in a supernatural way. An angel came, and he said to those simple shepherds, "Don't be afraid, fear not. For behold, I bring you good tidings of great joy, which shall be to all people. For unto you is born this day in the city of David a Savior, Christ the Lord." And as those men ascertained the truth of that proclamation, the whole emphasis changed, and men began to pick up their pens again. Matthew, Mark, Luke, and John. You know what they were writing? They said, "He's here. He's here. Look at him. He's here for all to see." The very purpose of the gospel message is to introduce to you the Savior of the world. He really has come. And though that event and that singular life was lived almost 2,000 years ago now, yet that amazing person that perfect man, the spotless Lamb of God, the very Son of God in our midst, his power, his influence, his claims still affect us today. He is the only Savior for sinners. Let me ask you tonight, do you know him personally? Have you received him as your Savior? Because the truth of the gospel is, he's here. You know, that's not the end of the story. And what we have read of in 2 Peter chapter 3 takes us now to another vantage point, to another emphasis. And there were men that picked up their pen again on the basis of the fact that he had come and he accomplished a work of salvation for us. And they began to write of this tremendous truth. Jesus Christ is coming again.
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1: I don't know if that's good news for you, but oh, I tell you, that is great news for every believer. Jesus Christ is coming again. In fact, the Bible says it's a blessed hope. It's a hope that fills us with anticipation. And I'm not sure how you view this poor sinking world, but I can't help but be, I was going to say impressed. I don't think that's the right word. It's almost a sense of burdened. It's almost a sense of growing darkness as we see the horrific crimes that are marking our day. And as the days grow darker, the promises of God grow brighter. And that's why as Peter picks up his pen, he said, God is not behind schedule concerning his promise, as some men count slackness. And tonight I can tell you that the very promise of his coming is right on schedule. You know the very basis of his promise are the very words of the Savior himself. In that upper room, he gathered his own around himself. And he said, I'm going to go and prepare a place for you. And if I go and prepare a place for you, I will come again and receive you unto myself, that where I am, there ye may be also. The Savior's desire, the Savior's longing is that he might have his own people around himself. And you know, that moment is going to come. When he comes from heaven by way of the rapture, it will be glory for him. Thank God it will be glory for every person who's saved. We'll be snatched away. We'll rise to meet him. And as Peter and Paul and John and all the apostles wrote of his coming, there were those that lifted up their eyes because they were expecting the Lord to come in their day. You know what James wrote? He wrote, the coming of the Lord is drawing near, drawing near. And if James believed the coming of the Lord is drawing near, how much nearer is it tonight in our day? In fact, the early Christians, as they would be speaking together maybe on the street or in the shop, or in their homes as they would go to leave, they wouldn't say, well, see you later. You know what they would say? Maranatha, brother. Maranatha, sister. You know what that means? The Lord is coming. The Lord is coming. And tonight, this promise is a golden truth, a golden treasure for every person who's saved. But I can tell you personally that before I was saved, before I knew this Savior, his coming brought terror to my soul. I'd heard enough of the gospel in those days to understand that when he comes, the open door of salvation will swing shut. For the Lord Jesus spoke with such emphasis and such earnestness when he says, strive to enter into the straight gate. For many, I say unto you, will seek to enter in and will not be able to. And here's the reason. Here's the moment. Here's the explanation. When once the master of the house has risen up and is shut to the door. And to make that as clear as I can, there's a moment coming when the Lord Jesus, yonder in heaven tonight, he is going to return. And when he rises up to begin the final moments of this day of grace, he will close a door of salvation. And when that door closes, it won't be opened again. The young man was listening to the gospel, but he was very flippant, he's a scoffer, very indifferent. And as he heard of that truth one night, he said to the preacher, he says, when one door closes, another door opens. He said, that's just the way it is in life. The preacher held that young man's hand. He says, young man, you're right. When the door of heaven swings shut, the door of hell swings wide open. Promise of God is true. The promise of God is accurate. The promise of his coming is near. The promise of his coming is separating. The promise of his coming brings great gladness and great joy to those who are ready. Promise of his coming should stir every individual in our audience tonight who has never had a moment of salvation. Because if he came tonight, the redeemed will be gone. But we have read of God's patience. As we think of God's patience, we can't help but bow with amazement, with thanksgiving. God is long-suffering to usward, not willing that any should perish. Have you ever wondered at the patience of God? His promise is true, but friend, his patience is amazing, and yet is verily true. We find that God moves slowly by way of judgment. In fact, what we have read of concerning the worldwide flood in Noah's day, you know how long God prepared for that? From what I can understand, that ark was likely under construction for possibly 120 years. That's a long, long project. We think 120 days is a long project, or maybe a year and 2 months, but 120 years? Nail after nail, timber after timber. God waited. Why was he waiting? That door was open. The invitation was given because God does not want anyone to perish. Sodom and Gomorrah, those proud cities, those cities that gloated over their independence and over their sin. Before the fire of God fell, God sent messengers to that place. God had a man praying out on the hillside for those cities. God waited before the judgment of God fell. Time after time through the scriptures, we find that God waits, waits and waits and waits. And here's the reason. He doesn't want anyone to perish. You know, that reveals the character of God. That reveals his heart. God's heart has been revealed by sending his Son. God so loved the world that he gave his only begotten Son. Why did he send him? That whosoever believeth in him should not, here's the word, perish. Lose your soul for all eternity. What an overwhelming truth. The prospect of stepping into eternity without Christ, with sins unforgiven. The reality is revealed in the scriptures, horrendous. To have no hope, no exit sign, no return, no second chance. Perish. Not loss of being. To perish is loss of well-being. To miss and lose every blessing that God had in store for you. God does not want anyone to perish because his heart is a heart of love. His heart is a heart of concern because, you see, the place to which people are advancing tonight was never prepared for people. I hope you understand that tonight. Hell was never prepared for people. Never. The Bible says it was prepared for the devil and for his followers, for his angels. But if men and women choose to remain in their sins, to resist the grace of God, their portion will be with the enemy. And they will perish in their sins. God doesn't want anyone to be there. And so he waits, he calls, he invites, he brings Christians along your pathway. He sends invitations out. He has gospel series come along. Whatever the case, God moves in the experience of individuals. And he waits that you might come to know him. Here's the purpose, that individuals will go on to repentance. You say, why doesn't it say that they'll go on to salvation? Because you see, apart from a change of mind, apart from acknowledgement of need, there'll be no salvation. God is not willing that any should perish, but that all might go on to repentance. A change of mind. I trust tonight that you might understand that this promise is true, it's accurate, it's coming. That God desires that you might change your mind about your course. You might turn to the Savior. And you might find salvation and life and forgiveness in Him.
0: Yes, friend, the Lord still patiently waits. He's looking for repentance, a true change of mind concerning your need and God's provision. The Lord Jesus Christ is coming again. We don't know when. It could be before this day ends. We are praying that you won't delay any longer. Come to the Lord Jesus Christ for salvation. Only then will you be ready for that next momentous event circled on God's calendar. 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My name is Glenn Todd. Thank you once again for listening. And we invite you to join us again next week at the same time for Anchor Point, where we believe that Christ alone is the anchor for the soul.

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1: A cloudy sky tonight, occasional showers and flurries with a gusting wind, a low of plus 3. Tomorrow mainly cloudy, there's a small chance of flurries and showers, a strong wind, and a high of 7 degrees. For Tuesday, partly sunny, plus 5, and then on Wednesday, sunshine with a high of 9. Current weather conditions can be found anytime on the Napa Auto Parts Portage of Prairie weather page. 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
4: A cloudy sky tonight, occasional showers and flurries with a gusting wind, a low of +3. Tomorrow, mainly cloudy, there's a small chance of flurries and showers, a strong wind, and a high of 7 degrees. For Tuesday, partly sunny, +5, and then on Wednesday, sunshine with a high of 9. Current weather conditions can be found anytime on the Napa Auto Parts Portage of Prairie weather page. 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
1: We know you're busy. 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
2: A cloudy sky tonight, occasional showers and flurries with a gusting wind, a low of +3. Tomorrow, mainly cloudy, there's a small chance of flurries and showers, a strong wind, and a high of 7 degrees. For Tuesday, partly sunny, +5, and then on Wednesday, sunshine with a high of 9. Current weather conditions can be found anytime on the Napa Auto Parts Portage of Prairie weather page. 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
1: A cloudy sky tonight, occasional showers and flurries with a gusting wind, a low of plus 3. Tomorrow mainly cloudy, there's a small chance of flurries and showers, a strong wind, and a high of 7 degrees. For Tuesday, partly sunny, plus 5, and then on Wednesday, sunshine with a high of 9. Current weather conditions can be found anytime on the Napa Auto Parts Portage of Prairie weather page. 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
6: A cloudy sky tonight. Occasional showers and flurries with a gusting wind. A low of +3. Tomorrow, mainly cloudy. There's a small chance of flurries and showers, a strong wind, and a high of 7 degrees. For Tuesday, partly sunny, +5, and then on Wednesday, sunshine with a high of 9. Current weather conditions can be found anytime on the Napa Auto Parts Portage of Prairie weather page. That's on your Portage Online app. I'm Judy Peters.

One morning it was drizzling rain. Fighting and trouble are my middle name. I was raised in the canebrake by an old mama lion. Can't no high-toned woman make me walk the line.

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6: Seafront weather.
7: A cloudy sky tonight, occasional showers and flurries with a gusting wind, a low of +3. Tomorrow mainly cloudy, there's a small chance of flurries and showers, a strong wind and a high of 7 degrees. For Tuesday, partly sunny +5, and then on Wednesday, sunshine with a high of 9. Current weather conditions can be found anytime on the Napa Auto Parts Portage of Prairie weather page. 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

thought I was right. 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
1: Cloudy with scattered showers and flurries, windy and plus 3. Later today, mainly cloudy, we could see a few more flurries and showers, a gusting wind, and a high of 7 degrees. On Tuesday, it'll be partly sunny, plus 5, and then sunshine for Wednesday, a high of 9. Current weather conditions can be found anytime on the Napa Auto Parts Portage La Prairie weather page on your Portage Online app. I'm Judy Peters.

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1: Cloudy with scattered showers and flurries, windy and plus 3. Later today, mainly cloudy, we could see a few more flurries and showers, a gusting wind, and a high of 7 degrees. On Tuesday, it'll be partly sunny, plus 5, and then sunshine for Wednesday, a high of 9. Current weather conditions can be found anytime on the Napa Auto Parts Portage of Prairie weather page on your Portage Online app. I'm Judy Peters.

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2: Cloudy with scattered showers and flurries, windy and plus 3. Later today, mainly cloudy, we could see a few more flurries and showers, a gusting wind, and a high of 7 degrees. On Tuesday, it'll be partly sunny, plus 5, and then sunshine for Wednesday, a high of 9. Current weather conditions can be found anytime on the Napa Auto Parts Portage of Prairie weather page on your Portage Online app. I'm Judy Peters.

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1: Cloudy with scattered showers and flurries, windy and plus 3. Later today, mainly cloudy, we could see a few more flurries and showers, a gusting wind, and a high of 7 degrees. On Tuesday, it'll be partly sunny, plus 5, and then sunshine for Wednesday, a high of 9. Current weather conditions can be found anytime on the Napa Auto Parts Portage La Prairie weather page on your Portage Online app. I'm Judy Peters.

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3: Cloudy with scattered showers and flurries, windy and plus three. Later today, mainly cloudy, we could see a few more flurries and showers, a gusting wind, and a high of 7 degrees. On Tuesday, it'll be partly sunny, plus 5, and then sunshine for Wednesday, a high of 9. Current weather conditions can be found anytime on the Napa Auto Parts Portage of Prairie weather page on your Portage Online app. I'm Judy Peters.

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3: Cloudy with scattered showers and flurries, windy and plus 3. Later today, mainly cloudy, we could see a few more flurries and showers, a gusting wind, and a high of 7 degrees. On Tuesday, it'll be partly sunny, plus 5, and then sunshine for Wednesday, a high of 9. Current weather conditions can be found anytime on the Napa Auto Parts Portage Prairie weather page on your Portage Online app. I'm Judy Peters.

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1: Cloudy with scattered showers and flurries, windy and plus 3. Later today, mainly cloudy, we could see a few more flurries and showers, a gusting wind, and a high of 7 degrees. On Tuesday, it'll be partly sunny, plus 5, and then sunshine for Wednesday, a high of 9. Current weather conditions can be found anytime on the Napa Auto Parts Portage La Prairie weather page on your Portage Online app. I'm Judy Peters.

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2: Cloudy with scattered showers and flurries, windy and plus +3. Later today, mainly cloudy, we could see a few more flurries and showers, a gusting wind, and a high of 7 degrees. On Tuesday, it'll be partly sunny, plus +5, and then sunshine for Wednesday, a high of 9. Current weather conditions can be found anytime on the Napa Auto Parts Portage Prairie weather page on your Portage Online app. I'm Judy Peters.

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2: Cloudy with scattered showers and flurries, windy and plus 3. Later today, mainly cloudy, we could see a few more flurries and showers, a gusting wind, and a high of 7 degrees. On Tuesday, it'll be partly sunny, plus 5, and then sunshine for Wednesday, a high of 9. Current weather conditions can be found anytime on the Napa Auto Parts Portage of Prairie weather page on your Portage Online app. I'm Judy Peters.

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1: Cloudy with scattered showers and flurries, windy and plus 3. Later today, mainly cloudy, we could see a few more flurries and showers, a gusting wind, and a high of 7 degrees. On Tuesday, it'll be partly sunny, plus 5, and then sunshine for Wednesday, a high of 9. Current weather conditions can be found anytime on the Napa Auto Parts Portage La Prairie weather page on your Portage Online app. I'm Judy Peters.

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1: Cloudy with scattered showers and flurries, windy and +3. Later today, mainly cloudy, we could see a few more flurries and showers, a gusting wind, and a high of 7 degrees. On Tuesday, it'll be partly sunny, +5, and then sunshine for Wednesday, a high of 9. Current weather conditions can be found anytime on the Napa Auto Parts Portage of Prairie weather page on your Portage Online app. I'm Judy Peters.
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5: With scattered showers and flurries, windy and plus 3. Later today, mainly cloudy, we could see a few more flurries and showers, a gusting wind, and a high of 7 degrees. On Tuesday, it'll be partly sunny, plus 5, and then sunshine for Wednesday, a high of 9. Current weather conditions can be found anytime on the Napa Auto Parts Portage of Prairie weather page on your Portage Online app. I'm Judy Peters.

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2: Cloudy with scattered showers and flurries, windy and plus 3. Later today, mainly cloudy, we could see a few more flurries and showers, a gusting wind, and a high of 7 degrees. On Tuesday, it'll be partly sunny, plus 5, and then sunshine for Wednesday, a high of 9. Current weather conditions can be found anytime on the Napa Auto Parts Portage of Prairie weather page on your Portage Online app. I'm Judy Peters.

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0: You ever feel like you're the last one to know what's going on? Your neighbors talking about a festival, your coworkers buzzing about some new bylaw, and you're over here wondering what day it is. 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
1: Cloudy with scattered showers and flurries, windy and plus three. Later today, mainly cloudy, we could see a few more flurries and showers, a gusting wind, and a high of 7 degrees. On Tuesday, it'll be partly sunny, plus 5, and then sunshine for Wednesday, a high of 9. Current weather conditions can be found anytime on the Napa Auto Parts Portage of Prairie weather page on your Portage Online app. I'm Judy Peters.

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So are we. 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
1: Cloudy with scattered showers and flurries, windy and plus 3. Later today, mainly cloudy, we could see a few more flurries and showers, a gusting wind, and a high of 7 degrees. On Tuesday, it'll be partly sunny, plus 5, and then sunshine for Wednesday, a high of 9. Current weather conditions can be found anytime on the Napa Auto Parts Portage La Prairie weather page on your Portage Online app. I'm Judy Peters.

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2: Cloudy with scattered showers and flurries, windy and plus 3. Later today, mainly cloudy, we could see a few more flurries and showers, a gusting wind, and a high of 7 degrees. On Tuesday, it'll be partly sunny, plus 5, and then sunshine for Wednesday, a high of 9. Current weather conditions can be found anytime on the Napa Auto Parts Portage of Prairie weather page on your Portage Online app. I'm Judy Peters.

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2: Cloudy with scattered showers and flurries, windy and +3. Later today, mainly cloudy, we could see a few more flurries and showers, a gusting wind, and a high of 7 degrees. On Tuesday, it'll be partly sunny, +5, and then sunshine for Wednesday, a high of 9. Current weather conditions can be found anytime on the Napa Auto Parts Portage of Prairie weather page on your Portage Online app. I'm Judy Peters.

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1: Big John. Big John.
2: Every morning at the mine, you could see him arrive. He stood 6 foot six and weighed 245, kind of broad at the shoulder and narrow at the hip. And everybody knew you didn't give

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He didn't say much, he kind of quiet and shy. And if you spoke at all, you just said hi to Big John. Somebody said he came from New Orleans, where he got in a fight over a Cajun queen, and a crashing blow from a huge right hand sent a Louisiana fella to the

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Through the dust and the smoke of this man-made hell walked a giant of a man that the miners knew well, grabbed a sagging timber and gave out with a groan, and like a giant old

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0: Kenny Chesney, Never Wanted Nothing More, right here on CFRY Real Country Radio. Good morning, Portage La Prairie. 6:07 right now, and I'm Chris Kitchen, back in the saddle again, and it's +3 right now in Portage. That north wind is really the weather story this morning, though, gusting up towards 50 kilometers an hour, so you have to kind of hold on to things as you head out this morning. We're only looking at a high of +4 today with a chance of rain showers this afternoon. And dare I speak these words in May, snow flurries this morning. It is Monday, May the 4th, and officially Star Wars Day for anyone over 40 and Mandalorian and Grogu Day for, I guess, everybody else. So whether you're heading out with a lightsaber, a coffee, or just a really good jacket, may the 4th be with you as we get this Monday morning moving right here on CFRY.
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It's the Judds with Turn It Loose here on CFRY, Real Country Radio. Good morning, everybody. 6:14. I'm Chris Kitchen here with you back again from a couple days off looking at Garbage Day 1 today. 1B has the recycling. School Day 3 today, and May is Music Month here in Manitoba, so celebrate the gift of music.

and make sure that you celebrate it with those educators, teachers who share this gift with our students as well. And if you're looking for some summer travel this summer, is that right? 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Well, there's always a great way to do it cost efficiently. That's right. 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This is Jason Blaine. 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
0: Seafront weather. 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
8: Well, we're waking up this morning to +3 right now, but the wind, that's the morning story. Coming in from the northwest at 36 kilometer, we're receiving gusts up to 50 kilometers, and it's making things a little chillier than 3 degrees. Humidity's at 76%. Tendency on the pressure is rising right now, expecting only a high of 4 today. There's a chance we'll see some flurries this morning, and that'll turn into rain showers later this afternoon, dropping down to -4 tonight with some cloud. On Tuesday, we're going to expect that high of 4 to continue with some cloud. Cloudy periods through the evening Tuesday night, -4 is the high, or the low, I guess. Wednesday, high of 8 with a mix of sun and cloud, -4 Wednesday night. We're looking at a sunrise at 6:05, already done, 6:05 this morning. And if you look out, actually, it's looking pretty cool off to the west, even though it feels like it's something's coming in. Sunset is at 8:56 this morning. Normally, this time of year, we're between 3 and 16 degrees. We're right, just right on the edge of that as we sit right now. In Brandon, 1 degree light rain happening there. They're getting those same gusts we are, up to 45 kilometers an hour. Brandon is expecting a high of 6 today with those showers continuing. In Winnipeg, it's 2 degrees under some cloudy skies, also getting some gusts, a little worse than us, 55, up to 55 kilometers, those gusts. Expecting a high of 4 today with also a chance, a chance of rain and flurries today. Back here in Portage, it's 3 degrees with those gusting winds. It's feeling just a bit colder than that.

That's Chad Brownlee with Smoke in the Rain right here on CFRY 920 AM. Chris Kitchen here with you this morning, and you may be grabbing a smoke in the rain this morning as we go into our projected high of 4 degrees. There is a chance we'll see some showers this afternoon, but that might not happen until we have some flurries this morning. Our golden ticket is still carrying on. You need that in order to be with us next Tuesday at Tavern United. Big party happening. Your entrance is that golden ticket, and that's your chance to win $10,000. Head on down to Luke's Town Service of Eli today, and they're going to have the draw box there. Make sure you fill out your forms and put it in there, and we're going to draw four names from that draw box at the end of the day. So once again, the draw box for the golden ticket will be at Luke's Town Service of Eli today. Head on down and get your opportunity so that you can win $10,000.

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1: Well, good morning, Portage the Prairie. It's Chris Kitchen here with you on this Monday morning, kicking things off in May. May is Music Month or Music Appreciation Month, and something that we all can appreciate too, especially those educators of ours who are out there teaching our kids in the school the gift of music. School day 3 today, garbage day 1, 1B has the recycling. It's plus 3 right now here in Portage. It's the north wind that's really the weather story this morning. It's gusting up to 50 kilometers an hour, definitely making things a little chillier than we would expect at this time of year. We're looking for a high of plus 4 today. Chance of rain showers today, or dare I speak these words in May, we might see some flurries this morning. It is Monday, May the 4th, officially. It's Star Wars Day for anyone who's over 40. Maybe Mandalorian and Grogu Day for everybody else. And whether you're heading out with a lightsaber or coffee or just really good jacket, May the 4th be with you as we get things going here this Monday morning on CFRY.
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1: It's plus 3 degrees right now under some cloudy skies. We got some sun there. And if you look out in the west right now, it's kind of looking like something's coming, but it looks kind of neat as well. We're expecting a humidity level of 73% today. A high of 4 degrees is in the forecast. Chance of flurries this morning. I know that's not a word you want to use in May. But rain showers this afternoon. Partly cloudy skies tonight as we drop down to minus 4. On Tuesday, it's going to be 4 degrees with some cloud. Minus 4 Tuesday night as that cloud continues. On Wednesday, mix of sun and cloud, 8 degrees in the forecast, dropping down to minus 4 with clear skies overnight. The wind is the story this morning. We're coming in from the northwest at 35 kilometers, gusting up to 61. That's 1 kilometers an hour. That does close the car door on you before you can get inside of it. That's for sure. Sunrise 6:05, sunset at 8:56. Over in Brandon, it's 1 degree with some light rain this morning. In Winnipeg, it's 2 degrees under some cloudy skies. Regina, you're sitting at 3 with some cloud, expecting rain showers or flurries today as well. Neepawa, you're sitting at 1, and minus 6 is what it feels like with that wind gusting through. Congratulations to the beautiful Plains Community Theater Group for a job well done yesterday. I just have to say, that was an amazing show as they did their very first musical, Sister Act. Dauphin, 2 degrees this morning under some cloudy skies. And Carmen, 3. We're expecting a high of 4 today with a chance of flurries or rain showers today. Gimli's at 2 right now, 3 degrees for the possible high of today. Fisher Branch, 1 degree this morning. 3 is your high with that chance of flurries this morning. Finally, Oak Point, you're at 1 degree right now. You're looking at a high of 3 degrees. Yeah, once again, here in Portage Prairie, it's 3. We're expecting that high of 4. We could see some snow before we see some rain as the day goes on.

0: Taking you back almost 36 years, that's Lee Greenwood, and holding a good hand right here on CFRY 920 AM. Well, over in the NHL, we're doing things a little differently. Well, we are CFRY. We have to do things differently. Local businesses have been paired up with teams still battling through the Stanley Cup playoffs, and your job is really simple. You just got to pick who you think is going to go all the way. Maybe you make your guess right now on PortageOnline.com, and if your team wins it all, you could score yourself some tickets to Dauphin's Country Fest. So whether you're backing the favorites or the underdogs or just picking based on the coolest jersey, that's what I would do. Just saying. Get your picks in and join the playoff fun with us here at CFRY. So last night, the PharmaSave Canadiens are moving on. Congratulations, Caitlin. After a Game 7 win over the Peter Bracken Remax Valley View Lightning. And that final score was 2-1. Mackenzie's Funeral Home Wild won over the Screen Door Avalanche in their opener with a high-scoring game. They topped out at 9-6 to grab the series lead 1-0. In the NBA, the Toronto Raptors are out of the playoffs now after a 114-102 Game 7 loss to Cleveland. The Cavaliers are now advancing to the next round. In Major League Baseball, the Blue Jays fell just short, dropping a 4-3 decision to the Minnesota Twins. The Blue Jays are back in action tonight against the Tampa Bay Rays.
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2: Farm Credit Canada's latest economic analysis shows renting still makes sense, even with rising land values, noting it's a key strategy for prairie farms looking to grow. FCC says the cash flow advantage of renting versus buying has held steady in Manitoba and Saskatchewan, while improving slightly in Alberta. Lower interest rates have helped to offset some rising purchase costs, but renting still avoids the large upfront investment needed to buy land. And Rocky Mountain Equipment has opened its applications for the 2026 Right By You Ag Society Grant. Four agricultural societies in Alberta, Saskatchewan, and Manitoba will each receive $10,000 to support community projects from facilities and events to educational programs. For Golden West, I'm Glendalee Allen Vossler.
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0: That's Eric Church, like Jesus does, right here on CFRY 920 AM, 7:06 on this Monday morning. And today, well, today is May the 4th, which means Star Wars jokes are fully unavoidable for the next 24 hours. Somewhere in Portage right now, somebody has walked into work and said, "May the 4th be with you," like they were the first person to think of it. Honestly, I gotta respect the commitment. Today is basically a holiday for Star Wars fans, except we don't get the day off. You've got movie marathons, they're gonna be happening, lightsabers coming out of the storage bins, and at least one dad in town, Scott, preparing to spend the entire day talking like Yoda for absolutely no reason. And really, after the Manitoba winter we just survived, maybe we deserve a little fun, right? With spring finally just starting to wake up around here, well, kinda. You know, we're only going to +4 today with a chance of flurries and rain. Ball season's happening around the corner if it dries up. People outside again with jackets on. It all kinds of feel like we're still on the frozen planet of Hoth. So whether you know every Star Wars movie by heart or you just like saying the line once a year, from here on CFRY, Chris Kitchen coming to you with May the 4th be with you today.
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0: Here on CFRY 920 AM, 7:15 right now. I'm Chris Kitchen here with you this morning. We're looking at plus 2 degrees right now, expecting a high of only 4 degrees this morning. I decided to look back and see what weather history was like for this day, May the 4th. In 1987, we were up 20 degrees for a high of 24 on this day in 87. 24, what beautiful weather that would have been. But on the opposite end, in 1983, we were freezing cold at minus 6. Spring obviously wasn't letting go back then. And back in 1969, something that the farmers do not need right now, 25 millimeters of rain in 69. That's, like I said, they're just waiting for the ground to dry up enough so they can get out there, start their seeding already. I drove by the Portage Division last night, and things are okay there. It's not super flowing, but you never know. Something like 25 millimeters of rain might change all of that. Talking about what's going on weather-wise, we've got the full details coming up now. Okay, you know it's 2 degrees out there, but do you know that the wind is coming in from the northwest at 35 kilometers, gusting up to 50 kilometers an hour? That's making things a little colder than 2 degrees. Humidity sitting at 73%. Tendency on the pressure is rising. We're expecting a high of only 4 today. Chance of flurries this morning and turning into rain showers this afternoon. Tonight, we're going to drop down to minus 4 under some cloudy skies. On Tuesday, it's going to be cloudy with 4 degrees in the forecast. Tuesday night dropping down to minus 4, cloudy skies as well. Wednesday, we are actually going to double what we're doing. 8 degrees in the forecast, mix of sun and cloud. Wednesday night dropping down to minus 4 under clear skies. Going up to double digits Thursday, Friday, Saturday, and Sunday. So weekend is expecting to be a nice sunny weekend. I guess we'll have to wait till we get there for sure to find out. Sunrise was at 6:05 this morning, sunset at 8:56. Beautiful morning if you look outside, except for that wind, which is just dropping that temperature right down. In Brandon right now, it's 2 degrees, humidity is 81%. No wind gusts up in Brandon. They've got over the bit of rain that they were, but there is a chance that you'll see some more showers as the morning goes on. In Winnipeg right now, it's 2 degrees under some cloudy skies. Tendency on the pressure is rising. Humidity sitting at 86%. Chance of rain showers and flurries this morning turning into rain showers this afternoon. Just a chance there. Same kind of chance that we're dealing with. 2 degrees here in Portage. Cloudy skies as we sit at 2 and hope to see plus 4 today.
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0: That's Toby Keith with Stays in Mexico right here on CFRY 920 AM. I'm Chris Kitchen here with you on this Monday, May the 4th. And Mexico would be a great trip to go to. Enjoy the sun and the shine and the all-you-can-eat buffets. But what about just sticking out here in Canada? Traveling coast to coast and visiting all those places that are so beautiful and we just don't get to. Well, we've got a couple of shots for you to help you with that. First of all, the Canada Online Auction is going to begin shortly. 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
5: Farm Credit Canada's latest economic analysis shows renting still makes sense, even with rising land values, noting it's a key strategy for prairie farms looking to grow. FCC says the cash flow advantage of renting versus buying has held steady in Manitoba and Saskatchewan, while improving slightly in Alberta. Lower interest rates have helped to offset some rising purchase costs. But renting still avoids the large upfront investment needed to buy land. And Rocky Mountain Equipment has opened its applications for the 2026 Right By You Ag Society Grant. Four agricultural societies in Alberta, Saskatchewan, and Manitoba will each receive $10,000 to support community projects from facilities and events to educational programs. For Golden West, I'm Glendalee Allen Vossler.
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0: That's the Eli Young Band with Crazy Girl right here on CFRY, Real Country Radio, 7:39 right now. I'm Chris Kitchen here with you this Monday morning. Plus two here in Portage. North wind, though, is really kind of the weather story this morning. It's gusting up to 50 kilometers an hour at points, dropping that temperature down. So you will need a jacket as you head out today. We're only looking for a high of plus four today. There is a chance we'll see some rain showers and possibly flurries this morning. Dare I speak those words here in May. It's also Monday, May the 4th, officially Star Wars Day for anyone over 40, and Mandalorian and Grogu Day, I guess, for everyone else. So whether you're heading out with a lightsaber, a coffee, or just a really good jacket to keep you warm, May the 4th be with you as we get this Monday morning moving right here on CFRY.
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0: Plus 2 degrees right now as we look at some cloudy skies today. Humidity is going to be at 73%. We're looking for a high of 4. That's it, folks. But the weather story is really the wind coming in from the northwest at 35 kilometers, gusting up to almost 50 kilometers an hour. That is dropping that temperature down a lot more than we would like. There is a chance we're going to see some flurries this morning, moving into rain showers this afternoon. -4 is our low in the forecast for tonight. Tuesday, plus 4 in the forecast. Cloudy skies dropping down to minus 4 Tuesday night. Wednesday, plus 8. Look at that. We're doubling things. Mix of sun and cloud on Wednesday. Only minus 4 Wednesday night. Into the weekend, looking at some double digits and sunny skies. Sunrise was at 6:05. Sunset at 8:56. Over in Brandon, it is 2 degrees with some cloudy skies right now. Winnipeg sitting at 2 as well with some cloud. Over in Regina, it's 3 degrees, cloudy skies. The chance that they'll see some rain showers and flurries this morning as well. Neepawa, 0, but it feels like minus 5 with that wind moving through. 2 degrees in Dauphin, cloudy skies as well. Carmen, cloudy with 2 degrees this morning. Gimli, 2 degrees. Are we on a bit of a roll here? You know, am I sounding redundant? Fisher Branch, well, there we go. Change, 1 degree in Fisher Branch with a chance of flurries this morning. Oak Point also at 1 degree. Back here in Portage, it's 2 with some cloud in the sky. Looking to see if we'll get that flurries, maybe rain showers this afternoon as we top off at 4 degrees today.

0: That's Dean Brody and Roll the Barrel Out right here on CFRY, Real Country Radio, 7:48 right now. I'm Chris Kitchen here with you on this Monday, May the 4th, otherwise known as the one day of the year where Star Wars fans completely take over the conversations. You're going to hear May the 4th be with you about 7,000 times today, and honestly, some people have been waiting all year for this. Going to be movie marathons happening. Somebody in Portage has definitely worn a Star Wars shirt to work. Oh, yeah, like me. Somewhere a dad is practicing his Darth Vader breathing just to annoy his family at breakfast this morning. And all the kids at North Memorial, well, here's the challenge for you guys. Run into the classroom and say, "The Force is with us. The Force is with us." You know what? We kind of need days like these, don't we? We've gone through a really bad spring, or more winter not giving up. Potholes, mud, just the ground just absolutely saturated, flooded basements, still scraping frost at the windshields. And if people want to spend a day talking about Jedi lightsabers in the forest, let them enjoy it. Besides, spring around Portage here is showing up slowly. Kind of feels like we escaped the dark side of the winter. So whether you're a hardcore fan or just know the little green guy isn't actually named Baby Yoda, it's Grogu. May the 4th be with you today as you move through this great day. And if you want to have a great 4th, don't forget about the golden ticket. That's happening right now. And if you get your golden ticket, you can join us on Tuesday, May the 12th at Tavern United for food, fun, and more surprises. And somebody's going to walk away with $10,000. You know what? I'm feeling exceptionally generous this morning. So on Facebook, don't call. On Facebook, don't call. On Facebook, we're going to have a contest going right away. See if you can fill it out, and I'll pick one lucky winner off of Facebook. Don't call, and we'll see how that goes. That's the golden ticket. 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
3: A windy one today. It'll be mainly cloudy. There is a chance of flurries this morning, then a chance of rain this afternoon. We'll see those winds northwest gusting to 70, the high plus 4. Good morning. I'm Corey Canute. A little hometown pride made its way to a national conference in Kelowna, where a Portage La Prairie team represented the Prairie Pregnancy Support Center while wearing Portage Terriers jerseys during a themed banquet event. The group attended the Pregnancy Care Canada Conference back in April, joining more than 200 delegates from over 80 centers across the country to share training, experience, and support. Executive Director Mary Lowen says the jerseys were a creative way to bring a piece of home to the national stage.
4: We're supposed to dress up in some sort of sports gear, and so one of our team members had the idea, what if we would go as Portage Terriers? So I reached out to Cody Bueller, and he loaned us the jerseys. They were game jerseys, but they did smell like they had been washed, so we were thankful. I noticed one had a slice in it, so it was the real thing. It had probably had a skate to it.
3: She says the experience helps strengthen connections with other centers while also reminding them of the importance of their work back home. Portage Arc is back with its No Ordinary Dog hot dog fundraising sale, helping raise funds while bringing participants into the community. The fundraiser runs several days a week and gives participants hands-on experience serving customers and working events. Executive Director Tara Risner explains what the program is really about.
5: Well, the sale happens. We started the program last year, and it's more of our ability to get the participants out of the shop and into the community.
3: Money raised goes directly into programming. And a hands-on science event at North Memorial School is bringing families into the classroom. The event is designed to make learning both fun and interactive for students and parents. Principal Valerie Smith describes the purpose behind the evening.
6: 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They've come to do this interactive workshop with us free of charge to promote STEM sciences with us. And it's just a fun evening for parents and students to intertwine together and investigate science in a creative way and, you know, just promote hands-on discovery.
3: The event marks the first time the school has hosted a science night. Organizers hope to see it return in the future. Taking a look at sports in the NHL, the Montreal Canadiens are moving on after a Game 7 road win, edging the Tampa Bay Lightning 2-1. The Canadiens, who only registered 9 shots, set a Stanley Cup playoffs record for fewest shots on goal in a win. In round 2 action, it was a high-scoring opener as the Colorado Avalanche topped the Minnesota Wild 9-6 to grab a 1-0 series lead. Meanwhile, round 2 continues tonight with the Hurricanes hosting the Flyers. In game 2 of their series, Carolina leading 1-0. Meanwhile, the Golden Knights open up their second round series at home against the Ducks. In the NBA, the Toronto Raptors are out of the playoffs after a 114-102 game 7 loss to Cleveland. And in baseball, the Blue Jays fell short, dropping a 4-3 decision to the Minnesota Twins. Toronto is back in action tonight, visiting Tampa Bay. 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Northwest winds strong, early up to 50 kilometers an hour, gusting to 70, easing later in the day. High of plus 4 with a moderate UV index. Tonight, partly cloudy with northwest winds gusting to 50, the low dropping to minus 4 with a wind chill near minus 10 overnight. Tomorrow stays mainly cloudy with a high of plus 4, then a gradual warm-up midweek, reaching 8 on Wednesday, 10 Thursday, and a sunny high of 13 by Friday. Taking a look at current conditions, it's plus 2 degrees across the board in Brandon, Winnipeg, and Portage. Under partly cloudy skies, winds out of the northwest gusting to 48. The relative humidity, 73%. 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
8: Well, I'm Chris Kitchen here with you on this Monday morning. It's May the 4th Be With You Day, Star Wars Day. And I've got a great studio guest in with me. No, it's not Darth Vader, although I would call him the evil one because he doesn't truly believe in the original Star Wars movies, but that's okay. Scott Claw, welcome here to the studio this morning.
9: Good morning, Chris. How are you doing today?
8: I'm good. I'm good. So you're, you're a Star Wars fan, of course. Your age has to, you have to enjoy Star Wars.
9: Love Star Wars. Love Star Wars.
8: We were talking about the difference between what people know as kind of the public Star Wars and then what we would call the extended universe, because that's kind of the Star Wars fanatics deep cut, right?
9: Oh, Timothy Zahn. I mean, amazing.
8: Yeah.
9: Lots of good books out there.
8: Yeah, I mean, and it's too bad that Timothy Zahn's books didn't make it into theater. I mean, there was a script just right there for Disney to take.
9: I truly do feel they dropped the ball on quite a few things on the book extended universe. Yeah.
8: Right. So just I'm trying to pull up my recorder here to make sure that I get to the. Tell me a little bit about what Star Wars Day means to you.
9: You know what? Watch the original every year. It's amazing. Just the little boy in me, you know, loves Star Wars, always wanted to move things with my mind. I mean, who wouldn't, right?
8: How old were you when you saw your first Star Wars movie?
9: I probably was 6 or 7, you know, the original. I'm sure Dad put it on the VHS.
8: I actually got to go to the theater myself. I remember going with, and my grandparents, they took my grandparents too. You know, the one character that stood out to me was C-3PO. I don't know why, but that's who I remember.
9: Yeah. He was an interesting robot, like, because as a kid, you're like, oh, how did they do that? I mean, R2 wheeling around, he was pretty neat, I mean.
8: Yeah. Who is your favorite character from Star Wars?
9: The original, I got to go with Han Solo. Always liked Han shot first, you know. I like the rugged pilot, you know.
8: I was going to say, I mean, is that kind of your belief of yourself? You're kind of that rugged, charismatic, do what you want to do type guy?
9: And sarcasm, you know. I mean, Han had sarcasm.
8: Exactly. So that's the original movie. So what about the extended universe, so to speak? What would be your favorite character from there?
9: You know what? Extended? Finn. Finn. I really liked how he opened his eyes to the Empire and you know, saw that and kind of tried to fight back. And I kind of root for the underdog. I like that one.
8: For those who don't know, Finn was the character that was introduced in the new set of movies that most of the kids are in, the Force Awakens movies. He was ex-stormtrooper, I guess that's the way, who discovered he had some degree of the Force within him, at least the feelings of thing. The Force is a big part of the movies, right? You know, this idea, this almost religion, you know, that you're connected to everything and everyone in the universe. And if you can tap into that, then you can manipulate or can control that. Given the opportunity, if you had the Force with you, would you use it for good or evil, Scott?
9: Unfortunately, it'd have to be evil, Chris. You know, it's that odd car you want to pass on the highway. You just kind of nudge them over a little bit. I mean,
8: go to the gambling place and just nudge the wheel, the little ball in the wheel, just one more.
9: Yeah, you want to order ahead of somebody. You know, you don't want to order today. Just
8: there we go. Yeah, Force for Evil. See, and I purposely picked the right song for you to come into this morning. So again, back to Star Wars Day today or like that. What would you say to people out there who are listening to us right now and saying, you guys are a couple of nerds?
9: Well, I mean, we are nerds, but I mean, it's the love of the franchise you like, or, you know, your hobbies. Again, you know, just love it. If I had to say, I'd say original series to watch first and then the prequels.
8: That's right. You know what? Don't knock it till you try it. Hey, get out there and get a marathon going. I'm like, although I don't know about you, but I'm a little old now. I couldn't make it through three movies if I tried.
9: Three? Chris, there's nine.
8: I know there's nine, but I couldn't even make it through the originals.
9: Ten if you go with Rogue One.
8: Fair enough. Well, what about the Han Solo solo movie, right?
9: You know what? A lot of hate for it. I loved it.
8: Yeah, I did too.
9: I actually found it really neat.
8: And that's the one thing about everybody complains about the new movies. I liked them all. I thought, you know what, complain all you want. It doesn't really matter. Scott, just one more thing. You know, we'll talk a little bit about another part of your life. I'm, of course, being a Star Wars fan and going into things. But you are what I would call a super gamer here in town. And you're part of the...
9: PTGA.
8: Yeah, which is?
9: Portage Tabletop

0: We even have puzzlers that come out, crib players, Magic the Gathering, Warhammer, you name it. And one day I hope to maybe make my own game.
1: You know, it's something that does go hand in hand with Star Wars. Star Wars is a gathering of like-minded people, right? You know, it's no longer just a movie you watch. Star Wars means a lot to a lot of people, especially like ourselves who grew up with it. We started with the original movie. But this is the same thing with Prairie Tabletop. It's a group of like-minded people who enjoy playing games, who enjoy sharing those games. And you can play Star Wars Unlimited, which is a game that I'm well into with my buddy Adam, and Scott plays it once in a while. I know that. So it's a place to be if you really want to try something new.
0: Definitely. Star Wars Unlimited. We've got people playing X-Wing sometimes, Legionnaire. I'd say tabletop kind of like battle skirmishes.
1: There you
0: So
1: go.
0: you can fight with the rebels and the Empire. And
1: Star Wars Day just being taken over every Friday. Well, Iman, thank you for joining us this morning, Scott, a true fan, of course. We appreciate you being in here. And folks, may the fourth be with you as we carry things on this Monday morning. This is Miranda Lambert with Automatic right here on CFRY Real Country Radio.

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11: Wow, we're getting a little warmer, folks. Plus 3 degrees under some cloudy skies right now. Humidity sitting at 69%. We're looking for that high of 4 today. Chance of flurries this morning, moving into rain showers this afternoon. High of -4 tonight with some cloudy skies. Tuesday, it's going to be +4 throughout the day, cloudy as well. Tuesday night, dropping down to -4 with that cloud continuing. And into Wednesday, doubling it up with 8 degrees in the forecast. A mix of sun and cloud is what we're expecting, dropping down to -4 Wednesday night. Sunrise was at 6:05 this morning. We're definitely into kind of a weird sky out in the west. A bit of blue and then some cloud and a bit of blue. It's kind of a layered system out there. Expect the sunset at 8:56 tonight. Once again, it is 3 degrees. Over in Brandon, 3 degrees as well under some cloudy skies. They're expecting a high of 6 today with a chance of showers this afternoon. And in Winnipeg, it's 3 degrees under some cloudy skies, expecting that high of 4, chance of showers and flurries as the morning continues. Way back here in Portage again, 3 degrees with the humidity at 69%. The wind is the story this morning, gusting up to 60 kilometers an hour out of the northwest.
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0: That's Jess Moskaluk with Halfway Home here on CFRY Real Country Radio. It's 8:23 right now. I'm Chris Kitchen here with you on this Monday morning. Thanks to Scott Claw, who came in just a little earlier this hour to talk about Star Wars Day and talk about all things that he knows about Star Wars and the connections that he has to the great movies and games and extended universe and everything like that. Our golden ticket draw on Facebook, that's what we're running right now. We're asking the question, what is your favorite Star Wars movie? Enter on Facebook and you may have a chance to win that golden ticket, which could get you $10,000 next Tuesday night at Tavern United. It's that simple. I'll draw that before the 9 o'clock hour. If you're thinking about taking a trip this summer, maybe heading somewhere across Canada, well, we've got two great deals for you. 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Lots of onlines there. But the Canada Auction is set up with a ton of great things. Entertainment, eating places, travel, all kinds of stuff that you would use on a vacation somewhere in Canada. You can get some really, really good deals there. So the items are up to take a look at, and they're going to get bidding very shortly. 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Thanks to Porter Airlines, Mr. Lubin Tires, and us here at CFRY. Talking about a trip to wherever Porter flies in Canada, there's a catch, though. 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
1: Good morning. You've reached CFRY. You are caller number 3.
2: Wonderful.
1: And who am I talking to this morning?
2: Heather Stovey.
1: Oh, good morning, Heather. How are you?
2: I'm good, thank you.
1: It's quite the day out there. Are you getting some wind gusts out your way?
2: Oh, that wind can quit any time. We did get a little bit of rain last night, though.
1: Okay. I guess it just depends on where you were in the area.
2: Yes.
1: Yeah. So $10,000 could be yours. What are you going to do with it if you win?
2: Oh, my head is spinning with what I could do with that. Like, do I go on a trip? Do I do my house?
1: Exactly. Well, there's lots of time to make that decision. We've got a whole week to go before the big event. But, you're going to join us at Tavern United next Tuesday. Some fun, some food. We've got some other prizes we're going to give away. Plus, that'll be the $10,000 grand prize draw happening that night. And you're there because you won your golden ticket.
2: Thank you.
1: Okay,
2: thank
1: so you. Just thank hang on, Heather. I want to get some information from you, and we'll be right back.
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1: Well, it's plus 3 right now under some cloudy skies. Expecting that high of 4 degrees today. Chance of flurries or rain showers in the forecast. Tonight, we're looking to drop down to minus 4 with some cloud as well. On Tuesday, it's going to be plus 4 with some cloudy skies. The same for Tuesday night, although will be quite the opposite at minus 4. On Wednesday, going up double. It's a mix of sun and cloud with a high of 8 degrees, dropping down to minus 4 on Wednesday night. Thursday into the weekend, this point looking into some double digits and sunny skies. Sunrise was at 6:05 today, sunset at 8:15. 56. In Brandon, it is 3 degrees right now with some cloud. Over in Winnipeg, it is 4 degrees, and we're looking to see some rain showers or flurries today. Regina, 3 degrees this morning under some cloudy skies. And in Neepawa, you're sitting at 0, feels like minus 5 with that wind coming through. Dauphin, 2 degrees this morning. Over in Carmen, or down in Carmen, 2 degrees as well. Gimli is 2. Fisher Branch, you're sitting at 1 with a high of 3 today. Oak Point, you're at 1 degree, also a high of 3. Both of you are looking to get some rain showers or flurries this morning. 3 degrees here in Portage with some cloudy skies. That high of 4, not too far away.

0: You're tuned to Compass Point with Pete Smith. Our thanks to Mr. Funkston for today's thought, based on 2 Corinthians 4, verse 1. We do not lose heart. There are many reasons for losing heart or losing courage these days. Three reasons are developed in this chapter. Perhaps as believers, we sense defeat in our lives and a failure to live up to the great demands of our call in the gospel, verses 1 to 6. Or it might be the wrong response to all the suffering we endure for serving the Lord, verses 7 to 15. Then again, we might have the wrong focus in our lives, verses 16 to 18. Are we possibly placing too much emphasis on things that are outward, physical, and temporary, rather than on those things that are inward, spiritual, and eternal? May God help us not to lose heart. 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

shot this hat in California from a man on the street whose name was Joe. Have you ever been to California?

0: Doc Walker with Rocket Girl right here on CFRY, Real Country Radio. It's Chris Kitchen here with you on this Monday morning. It's Star Wars Day today, and we have been having some fun with that. We've been asking you on Facebook what your favorite Star Wars movie is. And we've taken all the names and put them into our computer for a draw for a golden ticket. The last half hour, we had Heather as our golden ticket winner. She was caller number 3. Now we're going to go to the wheel and see who's going to win the golden ticket from Facebook. Around and around and around she goes. All right. The winner is Gail Kitching. Congratulations. And your favorite movie? Return of the Jedi. So glad to be able to pass that golden ticket on to you, Gail. And we'll see you next Tuesday right there at Tavern United for fun and food and some great times. And maybe, Gail, you'll be the one to walk away with that $10,000.
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1: A windy one today. It'll be mainly cloudy. There is a chance of flurries this morning, then a chance of rain this afternoon. We'll see those winds northwest gusting to 70, the high plus 4. Good morning. I'm Corey Canute. A little hometown pride made its way to a national conference in Kelowna, where a Portage La Prairie team represented the Prairie Pregnancy Support Center while wearing Portage Terriers jerseys during a themed banquet event. The group attended the Pregnancy Care Canada conference back in April, joining more than 200 delegates from over 80 centers across the country to share training, experience, and support. Executive Director Mary Lowen says the jerseys were a creative way to bring a piece of home to the national stage.
2: We're supposed to dress up in some sort of sports gear, and so one of our team members had the idea, what if we would go as Portage Terriers? So I reached out to Cody Bueller, and he loaned us the jerseys. They were game jerseys, but they did smell like they had been washed, so we were thankful. I noticed one had a slice in it, so it was the real thing. It had probably had a skate to it.
1: She says the experience helps strengthen connections with other centers while also reminding them of the importance of their work back home. Portage Arc is back with its No Ordinary Dog hot dog fundraising sale, helping raise funds while bringing participants into the community. 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Executive Director Tara Risner explains what the program is really about.
3: Well, it still happens. We started the program last year, and it's more of our ability to get the participants out of the shop and into the community.
1: Money raised goes directly into programming. And a hands-on science event at North Memorial School is bringing families into the classroom. 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Principal Valerie Smith describes the purpose behind the evening.
4: 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They've come to do this interactive workshop with us free of charge to promote STEM sciences with us, and it's just fun evening for parents and students to intertwine together and investigate science in a creative way and, you know, just promote hands-on discovery.
1: The event marks the first time the school has hosted a science night. Organizers hope to see it return in the future. Taking a look at sports in the NHL, the Montreal Canadiens are moving on after a Game 7 road win, edging the Tampa Bay Lightning 2-1. The Canadiens, who only registered 9 shots, set a Stanley Cup playoffs record for fewest shots on goal in a win. In round 2 action, it was a high-scoring opener as the Colorado Avalanche topped the Minnesota Wild 9-6 to grab a 1-0 series lead. Meanwhile, round 2 continues tonight with the Hurricanes hosting the Flyers. In game 2 of their series, Carolina leading 1-0. Meanwhile, the Golden Knights open up their second round series at home against the Ducks. In the NBA, the Toronto Raptors are out of the playoffs after a 114-102 Game 7 loss to Cleveland. And in baseball, the Blue Jays fell short, dropping a 4-3 decision to the Minnesota Twins. Toronto is back in action tonight, visiting Tampa Bay. 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Northwest winds strong, early up to 50 kilometers an hour, gusting to 70, easing later in the day. High of plus 4 with a moderate UV index. Tonight, partly cloudy with northwest winds gusting to 50, the low dropping to minus 4 with a wind chill near minus 10 overnight. Tomorrow stays mainly cloudy with a high of plus 4, then a gradual warm-up midweek, reaching 8 on Wednesday, 10 Thursday, and a sunny high of 13 by Friday. Taking a look at current conditions, it's plus 2 degrees across the board in Brandon, Winnipeg, and Portage. Under partly cloudy skies, winds out of the northwest gusting to 48, the relative humidity 73%. 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
6: Good morning. It's the fourth day of May, 2026. It's time for CFRY's funeral announcements. Shirley Cockcroft passed away on the 28th day of April, 2026, in Portage la Prairie at the age of 85 years. Peacefully on Tuesday, April 28th, 2026, at the Portage District General Hospital, Shirley Ann Cockcroft of Portage la Prairie passed away. A funeral service will be held at Mackenzie's Portage Funeral Chapel, Portage la Prairie, on Wednesday, May the 6th, 2026, at 1 p.m. The service will be live-streamed and may be viewed by registering at the link on Shirley's obituary page. Mackenzie's Portage Funeral Chapel in care of all arrangements. You can hear funeral announcements every morning at this time on CFRY.

It is this morning's inspirational song on CFRY, and it comes from Blackhawk, Farther Along. Blackhawk will be at Dauphin Country Fest this year, and we're less than 2 months away from that. Little bit of cloud in the Portage area this morning. It is windy, and it's cool. Things turned around in a hurry yesterday when the wind picked up, and we did have wind warnings across the region. We're at 3 degrees this morning, and 4 is our expected high. Some wind gusts over 100 in the Manitou area yesterday, but it got pretty windy right across the board. Some power outages all across the region. The assumption would be that it had something to do with those strong winds. A lot of the power has been restored, but some still waiting for the power to come back on this morning in the Interlake. But Manitoba Hydro usually pretty quick with repairs like that. Hey, May is here and wedding season is back. It is Steve Fox and Beverly Mahood with a couple on the cake. It's CFRY.

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12: Mainly cloudy today with a 30% chance of flurries this morning, switching to a 30% chance of rain showers this afternoon. Northwest wind strong, early up to 50 kilometers an hour, gusting to 70, easing later in the day. High of plus 4 with a moderate UV index. Tonight, partly cloudy with northwest winds gusting to 50, the low dropping to minus 4 with a wind chill near minus 10 overnight. Tomorrow stays mainly cloudy with a high of plus 4, then a gradual warm up midweek, reaching 8 on Wednesday, 10 Thursday, and a sunny high of 13 by Friday. Taking a look at temperatures across the region, mostly cloudy in Brandon, Portage, and Winnipeg. It's plus 3 degrees. Wind is out of the northwest, gusting to 57, and the relative humidity 69%. 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

It is Brett Kissel and Raise Your Glass, getting into summer fair and festival season here pretty quick-like. And I know last year Brett Kissel did the kickoff to summer event in Killarney, recently played in Brandon with Lee Bryce and did a great show. Kenny Chesney was in that set as well, and I know he's going to be doing some shows next month at the Sphere in Las Vegas, so pretty neat concert venue, I think, looking at the pictures. I've never been there myself, but the pictures make it look pretty wonderful, so be pretty cool to see Kenny Chesney there. Kenny Chesney is one of the biggest names in music, and a lot of big names rolling in through some of the fairs and festivals over the next few months. And keep it tuned to CFRY for your chance to win some tickets to these events. In fact, it's round number two now in the Portage Online Cup, with the PharmaSave Portage Canadians moving on yesterday. Eight teams remain. It's one guess per round. And now that round two is underway, you can make another guess. You could pick the same team you picked in the first round if they moved on. And if you did pick a team that moved on in round number one, you're going to have a chance in our draw for a smaller gift card. But the eventual grand prize, weekend passes to Dauphin Country Fest. Portage Online Cup, you'll find it at PortageOnline.com. Here's Dustin Lynch.

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3: Mainly cloudy today with a 30% chance of flurries this morning, switching to a 30% chance of rain showers this afternoon. Northwest wind strong, early up to 50 kilometers an hour, gusting to 70, easing later in the day. High of plus 4 with a moderate UV index. Tonight, partly cloudy with northwest winds gusting to 50, the low dropping to minus 4 with a wind chill near minus 10 overnight. Tomorrow stays mainly cloudy with a high of plus 4, then a gradual warm-up midweek, reaching 8 on Wednesday, 10 Thursday, and a sunny high of 13 by Friday. Taking a look at temperatures across the region, mostly cloudy in Brandon, Portage, and Winnipeg. It's plus 3 degrees. Wind is out of the northwest, gusting to 57, and the relative humidity 69%. 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

0: It is Quentin Blair and 300,000 kilometers. Well, you'll be able to see him, and you won't have to travel that far. Next month, he's going to be at Bull Bash out in McGregor, coming up this year on June the 6th. Always a fun night, and always great when you can catch Quentin performing live. Great Manitoba talent there. And of course, the Bull Bash on our Celebrate Summer list every year, at least for the last few years. It's been one of our first events of the season, and we're getting set to head out on the road for Celebrate Summer once again soon.
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1: Windy today with a high of plus 4. Good morning, I'm Corey Canute. A simple hot dog sale is making a big impact at Portage Arc. The No Ordinary Dog fundraiser helps support programming while giving participants a chance to build skills and confidence. Executive Director Tara Risner says funds go right back into meaningful experiences.
2: Just to be able to create our own revenue.
1: Participants are involved in every part of the event, from cooking to customer service. ARC is also encouraging community members to get involved, including joining its board of directors. Staff from the Prairie Pregnancy Support Center brought a strong sense of local pride to a national conference in BC, showing up in Portage Terriers jerseys for a special banquet evening. The group was in Kelowna for the Pregnancy Care Canada Conference, where more than 80 centers from across the country gathered to share training, workshops, and support strategies. Executive Director Mary Lowen says the event was both professional and personal for the team.
3: It's a real time of collaborating with other like-minded people, staff, board members, or volunteers that work within the pregnancy care centers. So there's workshops that we can take part in that are on topics that concern the work that we do. There's times of just visiting together. We had round tables.
1: She says the mix of training and connection left the team encouraged and reinvigorated for their work in the Portage region. And students at North Memorial School are getting hands-on with science during a special evening event. The activities help them see how simple experiments can reveal real scientific concepts. Student Cambria describes what she is observing during one of the experiments.
4: I really like how the warm water is going faster and the cold water is just going slower. The color is disappearing. The white is staying. It's because that they did not dye to the white, but it's the cold one. It still has its red marks, mostly red.
1: The experiments are helping students understand how temperature affects reactions. Taking a look at sports, starting on the ice, the Montreal Canadiens are through to round two after a 2-1 Game 7 road win over the Tampa Bay Lightning, taking that series 4-3. Montreal had just 9 shots on net in that one. In the second round, the Colorado Avalanche opened with a 9-6 win over the Minnesota Wild to lead that series 1-0. Back on the ice tonight, the Hurricanes host the Flyers in Game 2, Carolina up 1-0, while the Golden Knights welcome the Ducks to open their series. On the hardwood, the Toronto Raptors have been eliminated from the NBA playoffs after a 114-102 Game 7 loss to Cleveland. And on the diamond, the Blue Jays dropped a close 4-3 game to the Twins yesterday. They're right back at it tonight on the road against the Tampa Bay Rays. Stream us anytime from anywhere for your complete local news experience. 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Northwest winds strong. Early up to 50 kilometers an hour, gusting to 70, easing later in the day. High of plus 4 with a moderate UV index. Tonight, partly cloudy with northwest winds gusting to 50, the low dropping to minus 4 with a wind chill near minus 10 overnight. Tomorrow stays mainly cloudy with a high of plus 4, then a gradual warm up midweek, reaching 8 on Wednesday, 10 Thursday, and a sunny high of 13 by Friday. Taking a look at temperatures across the region, mostly cloudy in Brandon, Portage, and Winnipeg. It's plus 3 degrees. Wind is out of the northwest, gusting to 57, and the relative humidity 69%. 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

Jason Aldean, Amarillo Sky. Here was CFRY. The sky filled with dust yesterday as the wind whipped up in the late afternoon and the weather turned in a hurry. Went from a pretty nice Sunday to an interesting Sunday just like that. Wind gusts over 100 kilometers an hour in the Manitou area. Quite a few places in the Central Plains and Portage-la-Prairie lost power, some for several hours before it was restored. And I would assume that had something to do with the wind. And Manitoba Hydro still battling some power outages here today. Again, I can't confirm it has anything to do with the wind, but logic would say that it does. Lots of customers in the Interlake without power here this morning. That went out overnight in the Lake Francis Woodlands area.

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0: Charlie Rich behind closed doors, and another Charlie in there as well, Charlie Major. I'm going to drive you out of my mind. Got the farm market news on the way in just a moment. For farmers, they keep looking at the thermometer and looking at the forecast saying, hey, Mother Nature, we need some warm weather. We want to get out in the fields. It's time to do some seeding. At least that's the hope. Now, I know in the driest fields, it's time to do some seeding. At least that's the hope. Now, I know in the driest spots of the province, that could be just getting underway. But a nice week of sunny and even average temperatures would go a long way in helping things out. But looks like the next couple of days certainly going to be on the cool side and nothing even close to average.
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2: Taking a look at the markets, canola, May, $7.45.60, down $7. July, $7.57.10, up 80 cents. Spring wheat, Minneapolis, May, $6.80, down 23 cents. Hard red winter wheat, May, $249. Wheat, May, $6.24.50, up 75 cents. Corn, May, $4.66.75, down $1.50. Oats, May, $3.34, up 5 1/4. Soybeans, May, $1,196.50, up $8.75. Soybean meal, May, $3.23.20, up $2.40. Soybean oil, May, $76.40, up 25 cents. Feeder cattle, May, $3.70.45, down 95 cents. Live cattle, June, $2.52.72, down 27 cents. Lean hogs, May, $92.57. The Canadian dollar is 73 cents. And crude oil, West Texas Intermediate, 101.84. For Golden West, I'm Glendale Allen Vossler.
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7: Mainly cloudy today with a 30% chance of flurries this morning, switching to a 30% chance of rain showers this afternoon. Northwest wind strong, early up to 50 kilometers an hour, gusting to 70, easing later in the day. High of plus 4 with a moderate UV index. Tonight, partly cloudy with northwest winds gusting to 50, the low dropping to minus 4 with a wind chill near minus 10 overnight. Tomorrow stays mainly cloudy with a high of plus 4, then a gradual warm-up midweek, reaching 8 on Wednesday, 10 Thursday, and a sunny high of 13 by Friday. Taking a look at temperatures across the region, mostly cloudy in Brandon, Portage, and Winnipeg. It's plus 3 degrees. Wind is out of the northwest, gusting to 57, and the relative humidity 69%. 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

0: People know you by your first name. That one is from Dean Brody. I'm Ryan Simpson. Don't forget, golden ticket. Someone's going to win $10,000. And it's a week from tomorrow. Tuesday, May 12th is the big event. And lots of little prizes to give away. But someone with a golden ticket walks out of the party at Tavern United with $10,000. How cool is that? Loads of opportunities. If you've been playing along, loads of opportunities to get your golden ticket this week. In fact, there's a draw box at Luke's Town Service of Ely right now. And it will be there for the day. If you're driving by Luke's Town Service, pop in, get your name in the draw box. We're going to be drawing some names out of that draw box later today for golden tickets to hand out. Going to be at Schufelt's Plumbing and Heating tomorrow from 10 to 2. We'll broadcast live. And then at Portage Supermarket on Thursday from 10 till 2 as well. So Milgene Flowers and Accents, that's where we were on Friday. Lots of people trying to get their ticket that way. Jody Bowser, Zenny Semchishin, Robin Poschenreiter, and Ida Wallman all getting golden tickets from the Milgene stop earlier today at another qualifier on CFRY, Heather Stobie. Lots of golden tickets to give out this week. You get one, you might be getting $10,000 next Tuesday, a week from tomorrow.
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12: Mainly cloudy today with a 30% chance of flurries this morning, switching to a 30% chance of rain showers this afternoon. Northwest winds strong, Early up to 50 kilometers an hour, gusting to 70, easing later in the day. High of plus 4 with a moderate UV index. Tonight, partly cloudy with northwest winds gusting to 50, the low dropping to minus 4 with a wind chill near minus 10 overnight. Tomorrow stays mainly cloudy with a high of plus 4, then a gradual warm-up midweek, reaching 8 on Wednesday, 10 Thursday, and a sunny high of 13 by Friday. Taking a look at temperatures across the region, mostly cloudy in Brandon, Portage, and Winnipeg. It's plus 3 degrees. Wind is out of the northwest, gusting to 57, and the relative humidity 69%. 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

0: 56. So in just a couple of days, we'll get that sunset after 9 o'clock again, and that'll continue for the rest of May and June and July. And come August, yeah, we start to see that number go down quite a bit. Very quick-like. Brand new forecast rolling in this hour, and yeah, we've seen a bit of the sun this morning, but for the most part, pretty cloudy and windy and definitely cool today.
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0: Kenny Rogers and Dolly Parton, Islands in the Stream, you're with CFRY, and the latest weather forecast coming up in just a moment. You might be thinking about lunch. It's coming up any time for lots of people. Well, this Wednesday, whether it be breakfast, lunch, or dinner, you might want to think about McDonald's. We're going to be broadcasting live at the downtown location for McHappy Day. Now, McHappy Day is all day long at both McDonald's locations in Portage. And if you buy anything, it's not a specific item. If you buy anything, you're going to be supporting Ronald McDonald House Charities right here in Manitoba. And when you look at some of the different users of Ronald McDonald House in Winnipeg, people that have kids at the Children's Hospital, it gets a lot of use from residents in the Central Plains. So it's one of those win-wins where you get the food and you're also supporting a great cause to help a family in need. And all you need to do is get something that you might get on any given day anyway. McHappy Day, it's coming up Wednesday. And I'm thinking, maybe a Big Mac sounds pretty good.
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6: Today's mainly cloudy with a small chance of flurries near noon and 30% chance of rain showers. Wind from the northwest is gusting up to 70, and then it'll diminish to up toward 50 this afternoon with a high of 4. Tonight's partly cloudy. Wind will continue to go toward 50 with a low of minus 4 and wind chill minus 10 overnight. Tomorrow's mainly cloudy. Winds will blow up toward 40 with a high of 4. Wind chills minus 10 in the morning. Cloudy periods tomorrow night and a low of minus 4. And Wednesday has a mix of sun and cloud with a high of 8. And Wednesday night clear, low of minus 4. 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

0: Jess Moskaluk and Take Me Home here with CFRY and Jess Moskaluk in Killarney. This summer, the kickoff to summer event with Doc Walker and JoJo Mason. Just so happens that event 2 months from today. We have plenty of tickets to give away, so keep it tuned to CFRY for your chance to win. How about weekend passes to Dauphin Country Fest? We'll be giving those away as well. You could also win some by playing along with the Portage Online Cup. Round number one is over, and it's one guess per round. So maybe you chose a team in the first round that moved on. You're going to be in the draw for a smaller prize. Maybe your team was eliminated. Well, you can make another guess in round number two, and you could stick with the team that you chose the first time. Or maybe you have a different hunch. But as long as your guess from round one or round two moves on to the next round, you'll continue to be in each draw. And when we get to the very end, if the team you picked wins it all, you could win those weekend passes. The PharmaSave Portage Canadiens moved on last night, eliminating the Peter Brack and RE/MAX Valley View Lightning. Local businesses matched up to the teams that are competing for the Portage Online Cup. You pick the winner, and you could be a winner as well. It's all right there on Portage Online.
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6: Today's mainly cloudy with a small chance of flurries near noon and 30% chance of rain showers. Wind from the northwest is gusting up to 70. And then it'll diminish to up toward 50 this afternoon with a high of 4. Tonight's partly cloudy. Wind will continue to go toward 50 with a low of minus 4 and wind chill minus 10 overnight. Tomorrow's mainly cloudy. Winds will blow up toward 40 with a high of 4. Wind chills minus 10 in the morning. Cloudy periods tomorrow night and a low of minus 4. And Wednesday has a mix of sun and cloud with a high of 8. And Wednesday night clear, low of minus 4. 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

0: It is Cindy Kane. I think that I'll be needing you this time. Lunchtime just around the corner. Mary Chapin Carpenter in that set as well. Been a windy and cool morning in the area, and it looks like we're back to those cooler than average temperatures, even hearing of some snowfall in the Brandon area this morning. Anything that comes down certainly isn't expected to stay for long, but you get to early May and you kind of hope that you don't have to say that word flurries or snow anymore. And yes, you're probably safe to put the snowblower away, but might want to keep it where you could still access it for a few more days, even though there's nothing like that in the forecast. But not snowblower worthy. I do remember some May long weekends of years gone by, where there was a little bit of snow on the ground. And hopefully that's not the case this year.
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3: Good afternoon, I'm Mike Bloom. Southport's moving ahead with a long-term housing development designed to expand rental options in the Portage area. The project's transforming vacant land into modern duplex units with more phases planned over the coming years. Curtis Calvert says the project has been in development for some time and has evolved to meet current needs.
4: So this project was one that we started in 2018. And we had some vacant lots over there, which previously had been thought that they would build condos for sale. Had done a couple back in 2010. The project sort of stalled there. And we decided to take another look at it from a perspective of rentals like the rest of our properties. Take an opportunity to fill out those lots with housing that was maybe a little different than what we had already. Something that expanded our portfolio.
3: The development's expected to include dozens of units when complete. Calvert adds the goal is to provide more variety in housing options for the community. Stonewall and Headingley RCMP say an impaired driving investigation on Highway 6 led to charges after a traffic stop near Rosser last month. Reporter Corey Knute has the details.
5: Officers say they responded to a report of an erratic driver on April 18th and found the vehicle during active traffic enforcement in the area. A 27-year-old woman from Grand Rapids was arrested after blowing more than 2.5 times the legal limit. RCMP say the vehicle was impounded and the driver's license was suspended as part of the investigation. Two passengers were also in the vehicle at the time, but were later released without charges. Police say the case is an example of why reporting dangerous driving behavior is important for road safety. From the Portage Online Newsroom, I'm Corey Knute.
3: Star Wars fans across Portage are marking May the 4th today with movie marathons, costumes, jokes, and community events. Local fan Scott Claw says he still watches the original Star Wars film every year.
6: Yeah, just the little boy in me. You know, love Star Wars, always wanted to move things with my mind. I mean, who wouldn't, right?
3: Scott credits the franchise with bringing people together through gaming and shared hobbies. The Prairie Tabletop Gaming Association at the Prairie Fusion Arts Center was highlighted as a welcoming space for local gamers and Star Wars fans alike. Strong winds swept through Portage of Prairie and much of southern Manitoba yesterday and today, with a powerful cold front bringing gusts well above 80 kilometers an hour. Some areas in the province even saw winds top 100 as the system moved through overnight and into yesterday. Environment and Climate Change Canada meteorologist Danielle Desjardins says the Portage region saw significant gusts.
7: We saw some gusts up to about 80, 81 kilometers an hour in the Portage region. Elsewhere in southwestern Manitoba, in the high 80s, even a 91 in extreme southwestern Manitoba.
3: Winds are expected to gradually ease through the day, but cooler air has moved in behind the system. Daytime highs will stay in the single digits with overnight lows dropping below freezing for the next couple days before a warm-up later this week.
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3: Today's mainly cloudy with a small chance of flurries near noon and 30% chance of rain showers. Wind from the northwest is gusting up to 70, and then it'll diminish to up toward 50 this afternoon with a high of 4. Tonight's partly cloudy, wind will continue to go toward 50 with a low of minus 4 and wind chill minus 10 overnight. Tomorrow's mainly cloudy, winds will blow up toward 40 with a high of 4, wind chills minus 10 in the morning. Cloudy periods tomorrow night and a low of minus 4, and Wednesday has a mix of sun and cloud with a high of 8. And Wednesday night, clear, low of minus 4. Around the region, Brandon has light snow shower and it's 4. Winnipeg, mostly cloudy and 4, and light snow shower here in Portage La Prairie. Relative humidity is 51%, and the temperature's 5 with a strong wind from the northwest blowing up toward 61. Stay informed with vital alerts and local weather. 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
3: On the Golden West Radio Money Scope, the TSX opens lower as U.S.-Iran tensions lift oil prices. The TSX is down 205 points, with Dow down 505 and Nasdaq's down 92. The dollar's down 14 one-hundredths of a cent at 73.45 cents U.S. And that's the Golden West Radio Money Scope.

0: It's the information hour on CFRY. And last hour, I was talking about some snowfall in the Brandon area and joking about how maybe, just maybe, you shouldn't put the snowblower away just yet. I was kidding. However, here we are, and a lot of it's melting as it comes down, but in the last 15 minutes or so, there has been some snowfall and portage and gusty wind and that type of weather moving through the area. Again, we're not expecting anything significant, but nonetheless, just looking out your window and seeing a bit of blowing snow in early May when you're hoping for sunshine and 25 degrees. It's not really what you want to see, even though it's not causing any major problems. But I could imagine with the way that it's blowing around, and if you happen to drive through one of these snow squalls, could reduce visibility a little bit on Manitoba highways.
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4: Good afternoon. This is Scott Anderson from Winnipeg Livestock Sales with the Livestock Market Report for Friday, May 1st. We welcomed in our spring season this week with just over 700 head on offer, and we got things rolling with 200 butcher cattle. Cows traded $2 easier this week without any big fed cows to set the pace. Good Holstein cows traded from 210 to 219. Bulls sold fully steady this week up to a top of 304 a pound. Feeder cattle once again hit all kinds of bells, and demand continued to be excellent. Today we had an excellent set of Holstein steers on offer, and 19 steers at 1059 fetched 397 a pound. 11 steers weighing 775 hit 458, and lighter brothers weighing 619 were at 462.50. As for the balance, steers over 1,000 traded from $4 up to 435, 9 to 1,000 traded from 420 to 470, 8 to 900 pound steers 450 to 535, 7 to 800 pound steers 510 to 616, 6 to 700 pound steers 70 to $7, 5 to 600 pound steers 640 to 737, 400 to 500 pound steers, 750 to 860, and light steers under 400 pounds, traded from $8 right up to $9.35 a pound. In the heifers, 9 to 1,000, traded from 380 to 420, 8 to 900 pound heifers, 425 to 445, 7 to 800 pound heifers, 470 to 520, 6 to 700 pounds, $5 up to 580, 5 to 600 pounds, 550 to 675, 4 to 500 pound heifers, $6 up to $8, and light heifers, under 400 pounds, traded from $7.05 to $8.95 a pound. And don't forget, we have our next sheep and goat sale coming up on Wednesday, May 6th, starting at 1 p.m. With a big ethnic holiday on the horizon, we expect prices to be very strong. This has been Scott Anderson reporting. Thank you for listening and have a great rest of your day.

0: Send here from heaven or from hell.
1: It's Chad Brownlee, and it's right here on the Information Hour. I hate you for it. We were chatting about the snow a few minutes ago that was passing through Portage La Prairie, and thankfully pretty short-lived. Maybe even a little bit of sunshine out my window right now. That's how quickly things can change, but I know there are some snow squalls passing through the area today, so if you happen to be in one of those spots where a little bit of snow comes down, you might grumble a little bit, but just take note of the fact that it probably isn't going to be lasting for very long. Got the farm market review coming up in just a moment. Farmers in the area certainly wanting to get out in the fields and start their seeding, and some of the driest spots in the province maybe just getting to that a little tiny bit, but a few more days of some warm weather would certainly be welcome, and unfortunately that's not going to be the case for the early part of this week. In fact, below normal temperatures for the next couple of days before it starts to warm up once again by the time we hit the weekend.
2: Taking a look at your market, starting with canola at ICE Futures Canada, the July contract is up $3.90 at $760.20 per ton. The November contract is up $6 at $764.20. At the Minneapolis Grain Exchange, hard red spring wheat for July down 4 cents at $6.98 per bushel. September wheat down 4 cents at $7.18. At the Chicago Board of Trade, corn for July up 3 cents at $4.83 per bushel. September corn up 3 cents at $4.88. July soybeans up 17 cents at $12.20 per bushel. August soybeans up 16 cents at $12.14. Oats for July up 5 cents at $3.57 per bushel. September oats up 4.5 cents at $3.63. On the livestock markets at the CME, lean hogs for June down 50 cents at $100.78 per hundredweight, and the July hog contract down 55 cents at $102.83. Live cattle for June down $2.18 at $250.83, and August cattle down $2.30 at $245.53 per hundredweight.
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12: Today's mainly cloudy with a small chance of flurries near noon and 30% chance of rain showers. Wind from the northwest is gusting up to 70, and then it'll diminish to up toward 50 this afternoon with a high of 4. Tonight's partly cloudy. Wind will continue to go toward 50 with a low of minus 4 and wind chill minus 10 overnight. Tomorrow's mainly cloudy. Winds will blow up toward 40 with a high of 4. Wind chills minus 10 in the morning. Cloudy periods tomorrow night and a low of minus 4. And Wednesday has a mix of sun and cloud with a high of 8. And Wednesday night clear, low of minus 4. 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

0: listening to the Information Hour with the Midday News in a moment. When it comes to sports, we like to call the hockey playoffs the Portage Online Cup, and round number two is underway. One guess per round, and if you guess a team that moves on to the next round, you have a chance at some of the smaller prizes. But if the team that you choose goes all the way, you could win weekend passes to Dauphin Country Fest. So even if you guessed a team in round one and they went out, you can go back to the Portage Online Cup and guess again. Maybe the team you guessed moved on. You can go back and guess them again or guess somebody else as well, and then you'll have two horses in the race, so to speak. No, it was race weekend over the weekend. But back to the hockey, a lot of people looking at the Avalanche, but here we call them the Screen Door Avalanche when it comes to the Portage Online Cup. The Avalanche won their first game last night, kind of a strange one in round two. They took out the Mackenzie's Funeral Home Wild 9-6. You don't often see scores like that in the NHL playoffs. Got some Zone 4 high school baseball going on today, but I'm not sure if you're going to be able to play baseball in this weather. And some softball as well. More hockey tonight for the Toronto Blue Jays. They're at Tampa Bay this evening. And for the NBA playoffs, the Toronto Raptors are out. They lost Game 7 last night. Manitoba Moose, for the Manitoba hockey fans, they're still going strong. They're tied at 1 in their second-round playoff series against Grand Rapids. And if you're following along with the Manitoba Junior Hockey League champions, Niverville at the Canadian Championship, and action will get underway there when the weekend hits.
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10: 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A new housing development at Southport is focused on providing upscale rental living with added convenience for tenants. The project features modern duplex units with private yards and attached garages. Southport Representative Curtis Calvert says the design prioritizes comfort and flexibility for residents.
11: A little bit of an upscale housing. I mean, there's luxury finishes. We've got luxury plank flooring in them, quartz countertops, two bed, two baths with a den. They've got a private yard with a deck, attached garage with a mudroom off the garage. They're just a really nice unit. And the thing about them is, if you choose to have it, we do also offer landscaping, snow removal. So really, you can come here, rent, relax. If you want to go away on a holiday, we take care of the snow and the grass while you're gone.
10: Construction's expected to continue over the next several years as development progresses. Stonewall and Headingley RCMP say an impaired driving investigation on Highway 6 led to charges after a traffic stop near Rosser last month. Reporter Corey Knute has the details.
12: Officers say they responded to a report of an erratic driver on April 18th and found the vehicle during active traffic enforcement in the area. A 27-year-old woman from Grand Rapids was arrested after blowing more than 2.5 times the legal limit. RCMP say the vehicle was impounded and the driver's license was suspended as part of the investigation. Two passengers were also in the vehicle at the time, but were later released without charges. Police say the case is an example of why reporting dangerous driving behavior is important for road safety. From the Portage Online Newsroom, I'm Corey Knute.
10: Star Wars Day is shining a spotlight on Portage's growing tabletop gaming community. Prairie Tabletop Gaming Association member and local Star Wars fanboy, Scott Claw, says the local group welcomes everyone from experienced players to newcomers.
13: You know what? PTGA is amazing, very open and accepting. We even have puzzlers that come out, grid players, Magic the Gathering, Warhammer.
10: Those interested in games like Star Wars Unlimited and X-Wing are also invited to come out to their weekly events. The group meets Friday at the Prairie Fusion Arts and Entertainment Center and focuses on creating a family-friendly environment for people with shared interests. A powerful cold front brought damaging winds across southern Manitoba, including the Portage region, through yesterday and overnight. Some areas saw wind gusts exceeding 100 kilometers an hour as the system moved through. Portage saw wind gusts around 80. Environment and Climate Change Canada meteorologist Danielle Desjardins says conditions will start to calm.
14: Going to see the wind slowly diminish throughout the day today. Quite cool in behind this cold front, much below seasonal for this time of year. Looking at daytime highs in the single digits, so it's going to be quite different from the couple days over the weekend we had that were more seasonal.
10: While the wind ceases, cooler weather is settling in across the region. Expect chilly days and below freezing nights throughout midweek, with a warm-up back into the teens by the end of the week. 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Download our Portage Online app. Today's mainly cloudy with a small chance of flurries near noon and 30% chance of rain showers. Wind from the northwest is gusting up to 70, and then it'll diminish to up toward 50 this afternoon with a high of 4. Tonight's partly cloudy. Wind will continue to go toward 50 with a low of minus 4 and wind chill minus 10 overnight. Tomorrow's mainly cloudy. Winds will blow up toward 40 with a high of 4. Wind chills minus 10 in the morning. Cloudy periods tomorrow night and a low of minus 4. And Wednesday has a mix of sun and cloud with a high of 8. And Wednesday night clear, low of minus 4. Around the region, Brandon has light snow shower and it's 6. Winnipeg is cloudy and 4. Portage has some clouds. Humidity is 69% and the temperature's 4 and we're getting winds up toward 61. Your ultimate weather companion is available on the go. Download the Portage Online app. I'm Mike Bloom.
0: 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Someone is going to win that trip for two anywhere Porter Airlines flies in Canada and the $500 cash. 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And when you hear those, you can enter them at Pack Your Bags with Porter at Mr. Lube Plus Tires. And maybe win that awesome prize. It's going to give it away next week. And also starting a little bit later this week, the Seymour Canada online auction through PortageOnline.com, and we've divided it up into three categories, and you can now preview some of the items in the Seymour Manitoba online auction, but Seymour Saskatchewan and Seymour Alberta also there if you plan on heading in that direction this summer.

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1: 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A new crop year always brings new marketing opportunities and challenges, so here are a couple of unique insights to help guide you through the ups and downs of the commodity markets. William Eckhart, a commodity trading advisor, is quoted as saying, "What feels good is often the wrong thing to do." So, if a trade makes a lot of intellectual, logical sense, it may not necessarily make good financial dollars and cents. Likewise, another good point to keep in mind by Marty Schwartz, a Wall Street trader, is that when the market gets good news and goes down, it means the market is very weak. When the market gets bad news and goes up, it means the market is strong. So don't just follow the news, follow how the market reacts to the news. Bottom line, navigating the financial markets can be tricky, so for flexible options and futures hedging strategies to fine-tune your crop marketing, please connect with me at daviderwin.com or 204-918-2734. 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
0: The Census of Agriculture is now underway. Statistics Canada is sending information packages out to producers with instructions and a 16-digit secure access code to complete the questionnaire online. The Census collects detailed information from every agricultural operation in the country, gathering details on farm structure, production, and environmental practices, providing a comprehensive snapshot of Canada's agriculture sector. The information helps ensure farmers are accurately represented when policies and support programs are developed. Participation is mandatory and all information is kept confidential. If a questionnaire isn't completed, Statistics Canada staff will be following up with producers to help them complete the process. For Golden West, I'm Glendalee Allen Vossler.
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14: Here we go with the latest weather forecast coming up this afternoon. A few scattered flurries or showers, and the wind should calm down a little bit out of the northwest. 30 gusting to 50. Temperature not moving much at all. It'll be around 4 degrees. Then tonight, partly cloudy, still a gusty northwest wind up to 50, and the overnight low of minus 4. Tuesday, tomorrow, mainly cloudy, northwest wind gusting to 40, and the high of 4 degrees. Tuesday night, cloudy periods and down to minus 4, so much like today. Wednesday, things will start to improve a touch. Mix of sun and cloud with a high of 8. Thursday, a mix of sun and cloud with the high of 10. And on Friday, sunny, the high 13. Over the past 24 hours, got pretty warm yesterday at about 22 degrees. But then the wind picked up and it started to cool down in the area. Our overnight low actually dropped to just above zero in that 1-2 degree range. Normal daytime high right now, 16, and a normal overnight low would be about 3. The extremes for May 4th over the last few decades, 30 on this day a year ago, if you can believe that, minus 3 on this day in 2008. So 30 1 year ago today, snowflakes here this morning. Sunrise was at 6:05, sunset tonight at 8:56. As we take a look around the region this hour, it is Gretna, the Manitoba hotspot, just under 7 degrees. Regina has some light snow showers and 2. In Dauphin, mainly cloudy in 2. Neepawa reports 3. Brandon's had some light snow showers and 6. Carmen is 5. Gimli at 1. In Fisher Branch, it's minus 1. Oak Point, plus 1. And Winnipeg right now, cloudy at 4. In Portage, we've seen some of those light snow showers over the past hour. It's fairly cloudy. Northwest wind 37, gusting to 54. Humidity is 81%. It is 2 Celsius. And that's 36 Fahrenheit. 5-day forecast, current conditions, weather radar, and more. You'll find it all on the Napa Auto Parts weather page at portageonline.com.
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0: The Census of Agriculture is now underway. Statistics Canada is sending information packages out to producers with instructions and a 16-digit secure access code to complete the questionnaire online. The census collects detailed information from every agricultural operation in the country, gathering details on farm structure, production, and environmental practices, providing a comprehensive snapshot of Canada's agriculture sector. The information helps ensure farmers are accurately represented when policies and support programs are developed. Participation is mandatory and all information is kept confidential. If a questionnaire isn't completed, Statistics Canada staff will be following up with producers to help them complete the process. Farm Credit Canada's latest economic analysis shows renting still makes sense, even with rising land values, noting it's a key strategy for prairie farms looking to grow. FCC says the cash flow advantage of renting versus buying has held steady in Saskatchewan and Manitoba and improved slightly in Alberta. According to the report, cultivated land values rose more than 9% in 2025, while rent-to-price ratios fell again to around 2.35%. Lower interest rates have helped to offset some rising purchase costs, but renting still avoids the large upfront investment needed to buy land. FCC says rental agreements often adjust slowly because many are locked into multi-year contracts, limiting how quickly landlords can respond to changing market conditions. For many farms, leasing remains the more flexible option in uncertain economic times. China has traditionally been a strong market for non-durum wheats, but it's now emerging as a promising market for durum as well. Lisa Nemeth is Director of Market Support and Training with Cereals Canada. She says China opens more opportunity for Canadian Western Amber durum.
16: Quad use in China for pasture production is very much in the beginning phase and is still growing. Pasta acceptance among consumers is slowly growing as it is seen as a luxury food previously only available in restaurants. Now, single-serving pasta meals are available in grocery stores, making them more accessible to consumers.
0: She notes ongoing technical support and in-market training will help Chinese customers like COFCO get the best performance from Canadian wheat and durum. Krista Zuzak, Director of Crop Protection and Production with Cereals Canada, says pasta consumption in China is expected to grow rapidly over the next few years.
17: Although the Chinese pasta market is small in comparison to the rice and noodle markets, it is expected to grow fast. As of 2023, the pasta segment was forecast to grow at an annual rate of 11.9% between 2022 and 2027. So there is a strategic opening for Canadian durum into China.
0: She notes Canada's reputation for producing high-quality grains positions Canada well as Chinese processors explore new wheat-based products. And Rocky Mountain Equipment is once again investing in rural communities across the prairies. The company has opened applications for its 2026 Right By You Ag Society grant, now into its sixth year. Four agricultural societies in Alberta, Saskatchewan, and Manitoba will each receive $10,000 to support community projects, from facilities and events to educational programs. Applications close July 31st, with grant recipients being announced September 30th. More information on how to apply for the RME Ag Society grants can be found under the Ag News on our website. For Golden West, I'm Glendalee Allen-Vossler.
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1: Good afternoon, I'm Mike Bloom. Southport's moving ahead with a long-term housing development designed to expand rental options in the Portage area. The project's transforming vacant land into modern duplex units with more phases planned over the coming years. Curtis Calvert says the project has been in development for some time and has evolved to meet current needs.
2: So this project was one that we started in 2018, and we had some vacant lots over there which previously had been thought that they would build condos for sale. Had done a couple back in 2010, the project sort of stalled there. And we decided to take another look at it from a perspective of rentals like the rest of our properties. Take an opportunity to fill out those lots with housing that was maybe a little different than what we had already, something that expanded our portfolio.
1: The development's expected to include dozens of units when complete. Calvert adds the goal is to provide more variety in housing options for the community. Stonewall and Headingley RCMP say an impaired driving investigation on Highway 6 led to charges after a traffic stop near Rosser last month. Reporter Corey Knute has the details.
3: Officers say they responded to a report of an erratic driver on April 18th and found the vehicle during active traffic enforcement in the area. A 27-year-old woman from Grand Rapids was arrested after blowing more than 2.5 times the legal limit. RCMP say the vehicle was impounded and the driver's license was suspended as part of the investigation. Two passengers were also in the vehicle at the time, but were later released without charges. Police say the case is an example of why reporting dangerous driving behavior is important for road safety. From the Portage Online Newsroom, I'm Corey Knute.
1: Star Wars fans across Portage are marking May the 4th today with movie marathons, costumes, jokes, and community events. Local fan Scott Claw says he still watches the original Star Wars film every year.
4: Yeah, just the little boy in me. You know, love Star Wars, always wanted to move things with my mind. I mean, who wouldn't, right?
1: Scott credits the franchise with bringing people together through gaming and shared hobbies. The Prairie Tabletop Gaming Association at the Prairie Fusion Arts Center was highlighted as a welcoming space for local gamers and Star Wars fans alike. Strong winds swept through Portage of Prairie and much of southern Manitoba yesterday and today, with a powerful cold front bringing gusts well above 80 kilometers an hour. Some areas in the province even saw winds top 100 as the system moved through overnight and into yesterday. Environment and Climate Change Canada meteorologist Danielle Desjardins says the Portage region saw significant gusts.
5: We saw some gusts up to about 80, 81 kilometers an hour in the Portage region. Elsewhere in southwestern Manitoba, in the high 80s, even a 91 in extreme southwestern Manitoba.
1: Winds are expected to gradually ease through the day, but cooler air has moved in behind the system. Daytime highs will stay in the single digits with overnight lows dropping below freezing for the next couple days before a warm-up later this week. Stay informed and entertained on the go. Download the Portage Online app. Today's mainly cloudy with a small chance of flurries near noon and 30% chance of rain showers. Wind from the northwest is gusting up to 70. And then it'll diminish to up toward 50 this afternoon with a high of 4. Tonight's partly cloudy. Wind will continue to go toward 50 with a low of minus 4 and wind chill minus 10 overnight. Tomorrow's mainly cloudy. Winds will blow up toward 40 with a high of 4. Wind chills minus 10 in the morning. Cloudy periods tomorrow night and a low of minus 4. And Wednesday has a mix of sun and cloud with a high of 8. And Wednesday night clear, low of minus 4. Around the region, Brandon has light snow shower and it's 6. Winnipeg is cloudy and 4. Portage has some clouds. Humidity is 69% and the temperature's 4 and we're getting winds up towards 61. Your ultimate weather companion is available on the go. Download the Portage Online app. I'm Mike Bloom. 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The Dow is down 417, with NASDAQ down 38. The dollar's down 11 one-hundredths of a cent at 73.47 cents U.S. That's the Golden West Radio.

0: That's Jason Aldean with Night Train right here on CFRY Real Country Radio. Well, I'm Chris Kitchen here with you in the 1 o'clock hour, and time for us to open the doors. The floors are swept, the sidewalks are cleared, all is looking good. Coffee's even hot and on. So time for me to host.
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0: Okay, we're all set to go. We're recording, and time for our first call. Good afternoon. You're on the general store. Where are you calling from?
2: I'm calling from the snowy Interlink.
0: Hi, how are you doing today?
2: How are you doing?
0: I'm good.
2: Terrible weather, eh? I was going to put a garden in the other day, but it's too wet, too old.
0: We are never going to get a break. It doesn't seem like it at all.
2: That's right. You say that again. Yeah, I still got these older trucks for sale from the 40s to the early 90s, or some in the 90s there, 2000. And I also got tractors for sale here with loaders, some of them John Deere and Ferro 44 Massey and 8N. I lost two tractors, so, and a Ford tractor too. And I got lots of other stuff here for sale, boats, motors, trailers. Somebody needs a boat now?
0: Oh, yes, exactly, right?
2: Here. Yeah, by the time for that, soon as the weather gets nice. And I also got trailers here, too, and older trucks. That's what I just said there. Yeah. We'll get some calls in here. And I still got the hobby farm up for

0: Now that's just mean.
1: Okay, thank you very much.
0: All right, have a great day.
1: You have a nice day. God bless you.
0: Thank you very much. Bye-bye.
1: Yeah, bye-bye.
0: Good afternoon. You're on the General Store. Where are you calling from?
2: Calling from the Langs area.
0: You're still up there, are you?
2: Yeah.
0: What do you want to highlight today?
2: I am still looking for a 4-foot bush hog to go on the back of a Kubota tractor. It's a BX2380. It needs to be a 4-foot or 5-foot max. Also looking for a set of turf tires for the same tractor. I'm also looking for a cab for a 2014 Kawasaki T-Rex. Also looking for one or two tires that came off of a Volkswagen Beetle. Want to put them on a small trailer. Probably around the Portage area, the Langley area, if possible. Still looking for any older or newer Lego sets. And I'm also looking for a gaming electric desk that goes up and down. Call 431-772-4411.
0: Okay, 431-772-4411.
2: Yep, I'm also looking for fifth wheel hits to fit in a 2021 Dodge Ram 1500.
0: Perfect.
2: Also.
0: Okay, got it all down, and I've recorded it, of course, so everybody can listen it back.
2: All right, we'll talk to you Wednesday.
0: Okay, thanks very much. Bye-bye.
2: All right, bye.
0: Okay, a couple items there. Yeah, don't forget, we do record everything. And if you go on to the General Store on PortageOnline.com, you can click on the General Store box and it'll take you right to a place that lists what we put down, but lists a listen here button. You can hear everything that was said because I don't promise to get everything written down. Just too much, too fast. Hi there, you're on the General Store. Where are you calling from?
3: 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Thank you.
0: Thank you very much. Have a good day.
3: You too.
0: Bye-bye. Okay. Got that down. Here we go. It's the next one. Hi there. You're on the General Store. Where are you calling from?
4: Yeah, from East Elkhart, Manitoba. Yes, I have 3-week ducklings for sale. Pekin ducklings for sale at $20 each. I have 3-week-old young turkeys for $20 each. And I would like to find a crimper from a Versatile 400. For parts. I need the crimper for parts. And my phone number is 204-904-8696. Roger.
0: 904-8696. What was the last four digits?
4: 8696.
0: Gotcha. Thank you very much.
4: Okay.
0: All right.
4: Thank you. Have a nice day.
0: Same to you. Bye-bye. Bye-bye. Peking ducks, that's intriguing. Always something different that comes up in the General Store, so that's kind of neat. I wonder if you grow them, maybe raise them to eat. I mean, you could do that for the turkeys. I don't know, would they make good? Yeah, you've seen the YouTube things. They always look like they make good pets. That's the one thing. I've always told my wife, I said, I'd love to have a cat. Only though it has to do all the stuff that it does on like YouTube videos. So it's got to be like insane and do all those weird things. We're looking at a high of +4 today. We're at the 4 right now. There was some light snow showers a little earlier on. And that was quite sad. They didn't last long. They were just a few minutes and then they were gone.

0: again, but they did come in. Part of that wind coming in from the north-northwest, it's coming in at 44 kilometers, but we're receiving gusts right now up to 60 kilometers an hour. We should see that wind die down a little bit later on. In fact, I've just updated things and it has changed slightly. It's the wind's coming in from the north at 31 kilometers right now, but still gusting over 50 kilometers. So humidity's at 70%. Tendency on the pressure is rising. 3 degrees. That's the updated temperature. 3 degrees. 4 degrees is the high for today. Chance of rain showers or flurries throughout the afternoon. And we've saw some of that already occurring. Good afternoon. You're on the General Store. Where are you calling from?
1: Calling from Poplar Field, Manitoba.
0: All right. And what do you have for us?
1: I have an Allied 30-foot bale elevator in good working condition with adjustable height and a hitch to tow it. And I'm asking $750. And my phone number is 204-494-0367.
0: 494-0367.
1: You bet. They're wonderful. Hard to find, so someone's going to find and get this one.
0: Yeah, exactly, right? So that's great.
1: Yeah. All right, thank you so much.
0: Thank you. Have a good day.
1: Bye.
0: Bye-bye now. All right. Bale elevator, adjustable height with hitch. Good afternoon. You're on the General Store. Where are you calling from?
2: Portage area.
0: All right. What do you have for us?
2: I have a 2012 zero-turn lawnmower. It's made by Gravely. Very industrial. It's a 34 cut, 17 horsepower Kawasaki engine. I changed the oil, filter, greased it up, sharpened the blades. It's ready to go. 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Or text or call. I can show some pictures. 204-871-7775.
0: Okay, so that's 871-7775.
2: You got her. Thank you very much.
0: Thank you very much. Bye-bye.
2: Have a good day.
0: Good afternoon. You're on the General Store. Where are you calling from?
3: Cold and shitty St. Andrews.
0: Ah, not so much fun out there today, is it?
3: No, it's not. A little bit of snow, a little bit of everything.
0: Yeah, yeah, and that's exactly what today is going to be. A little bit of sun, a little bit of cloud, and you got it, everything.
3: Yeah.
0: What do we got for us today?
3: Anyways, I still have my Honda F220 mini rototiller. We use it just for our raised beds. We don't have any more raised beds, so we're getting rid of it. And I can be reached at 204-781-7792.
0: Okay, 781-7792.
3: That's right.
0: All right, thanks for calling in.
3: Right on, thanks. All right,
0: bye-bye. Okay, we're going to take a moment to pay the bills. We'll be right back.
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0: And I'm your host, Chris Kitchen, for the CFRY General Store, presented by Swen's Small Engines of Eli. Let's go back to the phones. Good afternoon. You're on the General Store. Where are you calling from?
13: Winnipeg.
0: And what do you have for us today?
13: Yes, I have got a number of bone china sets for sale, and some vintage mixing glass bowls also. Best offer. Number is 783-0568.
0: 783-0568.
13: Yes.
0: Okay, thank you for calling. We appreciate it very much.
13: Right.
0: Okay, vintage mixing bowls, glass mixing bowls, cool. Good afternoon, you're on the General Store. Where are you calling from?
14: I'm McGregor.
0: And what do you have for us?
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0: 685-2843.
14: Got it.
0: Thank you. Thank you very much. Have a good day.
14: Yep, bye.
0: Okay, still looking for those for a home for those poor puppies. Good working stock dogs. I know that they have been going. There's something to check out if you're looking for some good farm animals from farm dogs to help with the animals. Good afternoon. You're on the General Store. Where are you calling from?
15: Oh, yes. I'm calling from Brandon today.
0: Mm-hmm.
15: Yes, I've got some very important pieces of equipment, farm equipment. I've got a high wind rake, I guess they used to call them a dump rake. And I also got a plow. This is a sulky plow. It's actually an antique. It's has the seat, the hitch, everything ready to go. Nice shape. I've also got a parts book for tractors and trucks and stuff. This is a new book in 025. I don't have use for it now. And there's 700 pages on it. And every item on that tractor or whatever, it's available and with serial numbers and the years and everything involved. And it's a brand new book in excellent shape. And besides that, I guess if anybody wants to check on it, just call 204-725-7944.
0: 725-7944.
15: Yes, also I have a grain auger, 7-inch, 40-foot grain auger to go to, please.
0: Okay.
15: Thank you.
0: You're welcome.
15: Very good.
0: Hey, right. Bye-bye now.
15: Have a good one.
0: All right, bye-bye.
15: Thanks. Bye.
0: Yay. An antique plow, 7-inch, 40-foot grain auger. I know nothing about that. I can sound all surprised and, oh, that sounds like a great deal. I couldn't tell you anything. Hi there. You're on the General Store. Where are you calling from?
16: West St. Paul.
0: And what do you have for us?
16: I have for sale a gas engine. It's an antique gas engine. It's called the Clinton. It's a 2-horsepower, 2-stroke. It does run. I'm asking $150 for that. I have a 1-tire on a rim. It's a huge tire. It's 37 by 1250 R17. It's a six-hole rim. It's brand new, never used, tire and rim. I'm asking $500 for that. I have a mower deck, belly mount. It's off an older Cup Cadet 20 horsepower. I'm asking $200 for that. And I still have an 18-foot fiberglass Grumman canoe. I'm asking $900 for that. 204-232-2919.
0: All right, so that's 232-2919, area code 204.
16: Perfect.
0: Thank All you. Right, bye thanks bye. Very much. All right, bye-bye. Hi there, you're on the General Store. Where are you calling from?
17: I'm from Winnipeg.
0: And what do you have
17: for us today?
0: I'm excellent today.
17: Oh,
0: yeah.
17: I have two items.
0: Okay.
17: I have a ladies' denier, black leather jacket, size small. And it's $25, and it's like new.
0: Okay.
17: And then one other item I have is a Zenith solid-state modular stereo and speakers with cassette player, 8-track, and stand. Complete set. Very good condition. Asking $200. And my phone number is 1-204-832-3774. And that's it for today.
0: Okay, 832-3774.
17: That's correct.
0: All right, got that down.
17: Okay.
0: Thank you very much.
17: Thanks for taking my call.
0: Oh, no problem.
17: Have a good day.
0: Bye-bye now.
17: Bye-bye.
0: Okay, I've got time for about one more phone call here. There we go. Good afternoon. You're on the General Store. Where are you calling from?
18: I'm calling from Laurier, Manitoba.
0: Okay.
18: I have a truck for sale.
0: Mm-hmm.
18: I have a truck for sale.
0: Go ahead.
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18: Yeah, and it's a 2015.
0: 2015 Chevy Silverado 1500.
18: Yes, sir.
0: All right, perfect.
18: Thank you.
0: Thank you very much. You have a wonderful day.
18: You too.
0: All right, bye-bye now. Okay, folks, that's it for the General Store. Appreciate you calling in today. And we'll be back on Wednesday at 1 o'clock, as always, Monday, Wednesday, Fridays, 1:10 to 1:30.
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0: America's own international superstar, Anne Murray. He thinks I'll still care, and it's right here on CFRY, Real Country Radio. Well, I'm Chris Kitchen with you in this 1 o'clock hour, and folks, you need to elevate your hockey spirit as the NHL playoffs continue. We can help you with that with our Portage Online Cup. 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Now, if you'd like to participate with that, all you have to do is guess who is going to go all the way to the end. 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
7: Today's mainly cloudy with a small chance of flurries near noon and 30% chance of rain showers. Wind from the northwest is gusting up to 70, and then it'll diminish to up toward 50 this afternoon with a high of 4. Tonight's partly cloudy. Wind will continue to go toward 50 with a low of minus 4 and wind chill minus 10 overnight. Tomorrow's mainly cloudy. Winds will blow up toward 40 with a high of 4. Wind chills minus 10 in the morning. Cloudy periods tomorrow night and a low of minus 4. And Wednesday has a mix of sun and cloud with a high of 8. And Wednesday night clear, low of minus 4. 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

0: One Little Kiss from Della Smith here on CFRY, Real Country Radio. 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

CFRY 920 with Tyler Hubbard there. Good afternoon. It's Brittany Boschman here with you till 3. I hope you're having a great day so far. Kind of a mixed bag in the weather department, though. Currently after 2, we're sitting at 3 degrees. Our high today is 4. But mainly cloudy with 30% chance of showers this afternoon. Now, it's going to be windy, but that should die down. Tonight, partly cloudy, wind northwest 30, gusting to 50 and a low of minus 4. But with the wind chill, we'll feel like minus 10. Now, baseball season and soccer season starts today in the Portage-La Prairie region. We've got Portage Minor Baseball, and we've also got Portage Youth Soccer Association. There we go. I was trying to think there for a second, but they're starting. I know lots of other teams in and around the region are starting as well in our smaller communities. And good luck. I hope you have a great first game and have so much fun. I know as parents, it's going to be quite chilly out there. So you're going to want to dress them into layers. And moms and dads, while you're sitting there, you're going to probably want to bring a blanket, dress in layers, and maybe bring something hot to drink like a coffee.

0: slow hand, Conway Twitty. Well, Mother's Day is just 6 days away. Yeah, that little calendar reminder that might be starting to feel a bit urgent. If you haven't made a plan yet, don't panic. But maybe don't wait too much longer either. Whether it's flowers, a nice card, brunch plans, or just carving out some real quality time, it's the thought that counts. And a little effort definitely helps too. And hey, it doesn't have to be a big, expensive, extravagant thing. Sometimes it's just as simple as a phone call or visit or letting mom put her feet up for once while you take care of things. So consider this your friendly heads up. 6 days to go, plenty of time to make it happen, but just enough time that you might want to start today. Mother's Day, it's coming up quick. And for me, I will say this, a Mother's Day handmade card by the kids is the best, and breakfast in bed. And here's something cool. The Portage La Prairie Regional Library has Mother's Day card kits that you can pick up until the 9th and make mom a Mother's Day card. So make sure you do that. It's going to be great.
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9: Today's mainly cloudy with a small chance of flurries near noon and 30% chance of rain showers. Wind from the northwest is gusting up to 70, and then it'll diminish to up toward 50 this afternoon with a high of 4. Tonight's partly cloudy. Wind will continue to go toward 50 with a low of minus 4 and wind chill minus 10 overnight. Tomorrow's mainly cloudy. Winds will blow up toward 40 with a high of 4. Wind chills minus 10 in the morning. Cloudy periods tomorrow night and a low of minus 4. And Wednesday has a mix of sun and cloud with a high of 8. And Wednesday night clear, low of minus 4. 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

0: CFRY 920. Well, here's something fun. If you are a plant lover or garden lover, this Saturday, the Portage La Prairie Regional Library is having their spring plant swap. Now, this is so fun, where you bring some of your plants and you swap them with somebody else for free. And it's happening from 2 to 4 p.m. Now, I love this event. It is so fun. And it's a good way to change up your plants throughout the year. I have some plants in my house, like a spider plant and things like that. And I'm thinking I may go and do some plant swapping this weekend.
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9: Today's mainly cloudy with a small chance of flurries near noon and 30% chance of rain showers. Wind from the northwest is gusting up to 70, and then it'll diminish to up toward 50 this afternoon with a high of 4. Tonight's partly cloudy, wind will continue to go toward 50 with a low of minus 4 and wind chill minus 10 overnight. Tomorrow's mainly cloudy, winds will blow up toward 40 with a high of 4, wind chills minus 10 in the morning. Cloudy periods tomorrow night and a low of minus 4, and Wednesday has a mix of sun and cloud with a high of 8, and Wednesday night clear, low of minus 4. 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

0: Sylvia Tyson on CFRY 920. Well, just a reminder, the Golden Ticket is happening, and you can listen live tomorrow morning as Chris Kitchen will be giving away a Golden Ticket. Now, congratulations out to Heather Stobie. She was the winner this morning on the CFRY 920 morning show with Chris Kitchen. 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

0: That was His Kind of Money, My Kind of Love on CFRY. It's a blistering start to this evening, 3 degrees with mainly cloudy skies, but that northwest wind is the real story. Gusting up to 70 kilometers an hour, definitely not the kind of day you want to be out for too long. And because of those conditions, all minor baseball games in Portage have been canceled for tonight. But you can stay tuned for more great music coming up in just a few minutes.
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0: That was Sure Thing by Foster and Lloyd on CFRY. 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But until then, let's keep it right here with me for more great music coming up in just a few minutes.
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9: Today's mainly cloudy with a small chance of flurries near noon and 30% chance of rain showers. Wind from the northwest is gusting up to 70, and then it'll diminish to up toward 50 this afternoon with a high of 4. Tonight's partly cloudy. Wind will continue to go toward 50 with a low of minus 4 and wind chill minus 10 overnight. Tomorrow's mainly cloudy. Winds will blow up toward 40 with a high of 4. Wind chills minus 10 in the morning. Cloudy periods tomorrow night and a low of minus 4. And Wednesday has a mix of sun and cloud with a high of 8. And Wednesday night clear, low of minus 4. 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

0: was Big Wheel by Aaron Prouchette on CFRY. Kids Craft Night is back at the Porter's Library May 7th from 5 to 6, and this time it's all about sock puppets. It's perfect for kids ages 3 to 9, and it's a fun, creative way to spend the evening. But until then, let's keep it right here for more great music coming up in just a little bit.
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7: Today's mainly cloudy with a small chance of flurries near noon and 30% chance of rain showers. Wind from the northwest is gusting up to 70, and then it'll diminish to up toward 50 this afternoon with a high of 4. Tonight's partly cloudy, wind will continue to go toward 50 with a low of minus 4 and wind chill minus 10 overnight. Tomorrow's mainly cloudy, winds will blow up toward 40 with a high of 4, wind chills minus 10 in the morning. Cloudy periods tomorrow night and a low of minus 4, and Wednesday has a mix of sun and cloud with a high of 8, and Wednesday night clear, low of minus 4. 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

0: That was Somewhere in Between on CFRY. Wind continues to dominate today's forecast with northwest gusts up to 70 and temperatures hovering around 3 degrees. And again, with that rough weather, minor baseball will be canceled for tonight. So let's stay in and stay cozy and keep it right here for more great music coming up in just a few minutes.
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0: Tonight, we'll see partly cloudy skies with northwest winds still in factor at 40, gusting up to 60, and then easing back to around 20 later tonight. Overnight low dropping to minus 4 with a wind chill near minus 10. Tomorrow stays mainly cloudy with northwest winds at 20, gusting up to 40, and a high reaching a plus 5, but still feeling closer to minus 10 early in the morning, and a UV index of 4 or moderate. Looking ahead to Wednesday, a mix of sun and cloud and a high of 9. 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

0: That was Up All Night on CFRY. Still windy out there this afternoon with gusts reaching up to 70 and temperatures holding at 3 degrees. And just a reminder, minor baseball has been canceled tonight due to weather, which means we can keep it right here for more great music coming up in just a little bit.
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0: Tonight we'll see partly cloudy skies with northwest winds still in factor at 40, gusting up to 60 and then easing back to around 20 later tonight. Overnight low dropping to minus 4 with a wind chill near minus 10. Tomorrow stays mainly cloudy with northwest winds at 20, gusting up to 40 and a high reaching a plus 5, but still feeling closer to minus 10 early in the morning and a UV index of 4 or moderate. Looking ahead to Wednesday, a mix of sun and cloud and a high of 9. 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

0: was Nothing by Paul Brandt on CFRY. 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From Seed to Soil takes place May 7th at 2 p.m. at the Porch Learning and Literacy Center. 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

0: That was Even If It Breaks Your Heart on CFRY. Looking for something fun for the kids this week? Well, Kids Craft Night is happening May 7th from 5 to 6 at the Portage Regional Library. This session is all about making sock puppets, and it's perfect for kids ages 3 to 9. It's a great way to spark creativity and keep little ones engaged, but do be sure to call ahead of time and register at 204-857-4271. I'm Tristan Sokolowski, and let's keep it right here for more great music coming up in just a few minutes.
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0: That was Cajun Moon on CFRY. For those who enjoy a quieter, creative pace, Knit Needle is happening Saturday, May 9th from 12 to 1 at the Portage Library. It's open to ages 15 and up for basic knitting and crochet skills. You can bring your own project, meet fellow crafters, and enjoy a relaxed, welcoming environment. But for now, let's keep it right here for more great music coming up in just a few minutes.
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5: Tonight we'll see partly cloudy skies with northwest winds still in factor at 40, gusting up to 60, and then easing back to around 20 later tonight. Overnight low dropping to minus 4 with a wind chill near minus 10. Tomorrow stays mainly cloudy with northwest winds at 20, gusting up to 40, and a high reaching a plus 5, but still feeling closer to minus 10 early in the morning, and a UV index of 4 or moderate. Looking ahead to Wednesday, a mix of sun and cloud and a high of 9. 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

0: was Love Would Be Enough by Dean Brody on CFRY. Brighten up your week with something creative. A tie-dye night is happening Wednesday, May 6th at 5:30, located at Prairie Fusion Arts and Entertainment. It's a hands-on activity where you can create something colorful and unique to take home. But until then, let's keep it right here for more great music coming up in just a little bit.
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7: 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Pulling the kids on the tube or the wakeboard or just cruising the lake. We've got the Sea-Doo for it, in stock and ready to ride. So before you leave for the cabin, make your first stop, Fun Motorsports.
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0: Tonight we'll see partly cloudy skies with northwest winds still in factor at 40, gusting up to 60 and then easing back to around 20 later tonight. Overnight low dropping to minus 4 with a wind chill near minus 10. Tomorrow stays mainly cloudy with northwest winds at 20, gusting up to 40 and a high reaching a plus 5, but still feeling closer to minus 10 early in the morning and a UV index of 4 or moderate. Looking ahead to Wednesday, a mix of sun and cloud and a high of 9. 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

0: That was Started With a Song by Brett Kessel on CFRY. All right, that's going to do it for me today. It's been a bit of a cold one out there, so hopefully you're staying warm. And just before I go, minor baseball is canceled tonight, so there's nothing happening at the Diamonds. I hope you had a wonderful day, though, and I hope you enjoy the rest of your evening and keep it right here on CFRY.
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on a warm summer's evening, on a train bound for nowhere, I met up with a gambler. 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He said, "Son, I've made a life

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3: Tonight, we'll see partly cloudy skies with northwest winds still in factor at 40, gusting up to 60, and then easing back to around 20 later tonight. Overnight low dropping to minus 4 with a wind chill near minus 10. Tomorrow stays mainly cloudy with northwest winds at 20, gusting up to 40, and a high reaching a plus 5, but still feeling closer to minus 10 early in the morning, and a UV index of 4 or moderate. Looking ahead to Wednesday, a mix of sun and cloud and a high of 9. 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
4: Tonight we'll see partly cloudy skies with northwest winds still in factor at 40, gusting up to 60, and then easing back to around 20 later tonight. Overnight low dropping to -4 with a wind chill near -10. Tomorrow stays mainly cloudy with northwest winds at 20, gusting up to 40, and a high reaching a +5, but still feeling closer to -10 early in the morning, and a UV index of 4 or moderate. Looking ahead to Wednesday, a mix of sun and cloud and a high of 9. 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